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1: In sport, a 19-point lead for the Hawks was cut by a fast-finishing Frigo in last night's 88-73 loss at Optus Stadium. The Dockers piled on five unanswered goals to seize control during the top four cliffhanger. Hawks defender Jarman Impey telling Seven, pressure hit boiling point.
2: Because they got a couple of goals, we probably got a bit more aggressive because we had to. They kicked a couple more late. So, yeah, again, quality side, well-deserved. And I think there's going to be a lot of close games, Hawthorn and Frigo.
1: Melbourne players are reportedly furious that the club is sticking with Zurich as its sponsor, despite the insurance giant knocking back Angus Brayshaw's compensation claim. The former D was denied a seven-figure payout for his career-ending brain injuries. And Aussie Alexi Poprin's begun his Italian Open campaign with a straight sets victory. The 23-year-old defeated local hope Matteo Berrettini 6-2, 6-3. Fellow Aussies Alex de Minaur, Alexander Vukic and Talia Gibson are all in action tonight. That's the latest in news and sport. I'm Britt Allen.
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5: Good morning. It is CFM, the morning crew, gone day crew.
6: It's been nice to have a bit of a sleep in, hasn't it?
5: I feel like a completely new person. We found a little quiet corner of AgFest.
6: It's not many because there's so much awesome stuff happening.
5: Absolutely. And hopefully we're going to be getting around today. Hopefully, I'm hoping this hour we can have a quick chat. I'd love to have a chat to the people from Dairy Taz.
6: Yes, that'd be cool if we catch up with them.
5: And also something that's very exciting, the Civil Constructors Federation of Tasmania as well, if we can have a yak to them this hour.
6: They've got some huge news.
5: We'll be hearing more at some point today, hopefully within this hour, but we're here all day, live at AgFest. Stick around with us, CFM.

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1: Normally in the morning, now in the mornings and the afternoons.
0: And we're joined by Andrew from Civil Contractors Federation Tasmania. Thank you so much for joining us today, mate.
2: Absolute pleasure. Love being here.
0: It's a gorgeous day. It's been a gorgeous day today and yesterday as well.
1: Have to be a highlight of the year for you, I'd imagine, in your line of business.
2: Absolutely. To see all these people in a couple of days is fantastic. So we take a lot of effort to go around as many community events as we can, but to get at something like Agfest is something we've always loved doing because there's so many people. It's such a good vibe. Particularly now, the sun's out, it's cranking, there's people everywhere, it's awesome.
0: Can you tell us a little bit about what you guys do, Civil Contractors Federation?
2: Civil construction's a little bit complicated. There's so many different jobs within civil construction, so it's not straightforward. So you could be a plumber in civil construction, you can be anything from a labourer right through to an engineer. So lots of project management roles, lots of machinery operators, obviously, is the stuff that we're mostly known for. So civil's about building roads, bridges, infrastructure for housing, so a very important part of housing. We can't build houses without us coming in first to do that infrastructure in the ground. So it's all those groundworks that we do.
1: That's incredible. And so what are you bringing people in today to do?
2: Oh, there's heaps of stuff to do today. So we've got our simulator van, so you can come and test your skills on an excavator or a front-end loader. You'll really enjoy it. So it's a bit of a challenge, but it's nice and safe. You can't hurt anyone or yourself.
1: My dad said I can't drive a truck or drive an excavator. I had to go figure out to do something else with my life, so I'm keen to see whether...
2: Can prove him wrong.
1: Yeah, I'd
2: right?
1: like to.
2: In a few minutes, we can show you how to drive an excavator or a front-end loader, and you can prove your dad wrong. Get him along. Get him to watch. We've got a couple of other challenges. So there's the traffic cone challenge for the kids to come along and play, and you can win some prizes from that. And we've also got a quiz there. Test your knowledge on civil. Not many people know much about our industry, so it might be a bit of a challenge to test your knowledge on civil construction.
0: Is there something in particular, like people that you're looking to get involved with you? What kind of positions do you have open?
2: We've got, in our sector, there's jobs for everyone. Like if there's something you're doing right now in your job, you could probably transition that into civil construction in some way. So there's so many opportunities. If you're looking for a new start, something fresh, and you like being outside, that's the key part of it because we're an outside job, then come and have a look at what civil construction can offer.
0: Do we have an idea of how many jobs are going to be available in, say, the next 5 years? Obviously, a lot of infrastructure being made across the state, including the northwest coast. Do we have a kind of ballpark figure?
2: Absolutely. So over the next 5 to 10 years, we're looking for about 4,200 jobs within construction generally.
1: 4,200 new jobs?
2: New jobs.
1: Wow.
2: Right? We need people to build stuff. We can't build stuff without people. Yeah. So there's a $30 billion pipeline in the government and private investment. A lot of it's in renewable energy, which is in the north and northwest of the state. So there's heaps of jobs. Obviously, there's an opportunity to build a stadium down south. Plus, there's all the other stuff that we do every day.
0: So if people are looking to come and see you at Agfest either today or tomorrow, where should people be going?
2: Site M16, between 1st and 2nd. So on the main road. So pretty straightforward. Just come in the front gate, walk up. When we're on your right, come and check out the gear.
1: I assume all the details are on your socials as well?
2: Absolutely, all the details are on our socials. So you can find out a bit more at our website as well, so ccftas.com.au. You'll find out also about our training centre that's over the back here. So that's the other thing.
1: Really?
2: That's why we like being here so much, because we're going to be based here soon. So come September, our training centre will be open over the back of Agfest here at Quercus Park. So it's the Civil Construction Earthworks Academy. So that's not far away from being open.
0: Come along to Agfest, see and try the simulators, front-end loader and excavators.
2: Yep.
0: Whoever you are, come and say g'day to Andrew, thank you so much for joining us today.
2: No, absolute pleasure.
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4: 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TikTok, obviously a massive song. She's done things with Flo Rida, Pitbull. She's been on the map since 2010. She had a song that was written for The Greatest Showman. She's American. She's come down to Australia. And gone and won Australian Idol, and I just don't think it's right. I assume that's the Kesha they're talking about, at least.
5: I mean, it could be a totally different Kesha.

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0: CFN day crew, Ben and Nathan, hanging out. Day two, Agfest.
1: Totally. Good? Normally in the morning. Now, also, limited edition in the afternoon as well.
0: Yeah, but we're not quite there because we've got a few people we've got to talk to first. This is really weird. So when I moved down here, I got a text from my dad. My dad sends me messages all the time, and he just sends me a phone number and just goes, Steve, meet them. I was like, oh, that means nothing to me. And one of those messages was, Alicia, meet them. And I was like, how am I going to meet Alicia? And the answer is, at Agfest. Hey, Alicia, how are you going?
2: Good, thanks. How are you?
0: Very well.
1: What is your official capacity today, Alicia, as well as Ben's dad's mate?
2: Well, that's my number one. Yep. But obviously, I work for Dairy Taz, so we're here at the Dairy Taz shed, and I'm their executive officer.
0: Ooh,
1: it's amazing. And the shed's kind of like your baby this year, huh? And it's all about to open at 12 o'clock.
2: It is. It does open today at 12 o'clock. So, yes, this has been over 20 years in the making, this shed.
0: Really?
2: Yes, I'm just the lucky person that gets to see it come to life.
0: And the sign is, can I say, it's fantastic. It is obnoxiously large.
2: You can see it from space.
0: That's exactly right. Is it a situation where they've gone every year that it's waited? They're like, every year we're going to add a meter.
2: Exactly. No, it's just, I don't think I can read measurements. But hey, you can see it from everywhere at Agfest, so come find the Dairy Taz shed.
0: Yeah, you're not going to miss it. So at 12 o'clock.
2: 12 o'clock, grand opening.
0: Who's going to be here?
2: We'll have the Ag Minister, so Minister Pearce will be here, and then we'll have rural youth and some of the directors from Dairy Taz.
0: Now, amazing. Obviously, this is the big event of the calendar.
2: Absolutely, yes, other than our Dairy Taz Awards in June.
0: What does it mean to Dairy Tasmania? Every state kind of has their own agricultural thing, but for the dairy industry especially, what does it mean?
2: Look, it's connection. We've got, I think, 27 exhibitors in the shed with us. It's getting us all back together, getting to have some time together and promoting the industry, which is awesome.
0: Is it kind of like a ceasefire between the big companies? You got Lactalis and Saputo all there.
2: Absolutely. The day before was set up, and seeing everyone come together, work together, help each other out. Everything's put aside. We're in the shed. Everyone's happy.
1: Oh, that was really interesting. I've just clicked because it's the dairy shed. Because you've got, I was like, what's connecting Chia Cheese and Ashgrove Farm
0: and
1: Anvers? I was like, the milk.
2: Dairy.
0: So how long have you been doing Agfest? Is this your
2: fourth year, I believe?
1: Nice.
0: Okay.
2: So this is we've had 1 year outside, I've had 2 years in a different shed, and obviously first year in our brand new shed.
0: So this is officially just your shed?
2: Well, rural youth will use it throughout the year, but Agfest, it will always be the dairy shed.
0: It feels nice to have a home, right?
2: It really does.
1: It's really,
2: really,
1: cool.
2: Really does.
1: We're talking to Andrew from CCF before, and they were talking about they're setting their earth moving school like up here,
2: yes.
1: Which will be really awesome. I didn't realise it was that much of a permanent installation throughout the year, so that's really cool. So people will be able to come and find rural youth here throughout the year.
2: Absolutely. You can hire this shed, I believe, throughout the year as well if you have events happening. So, yes, it's exciting that they can use it for other things during the year.
0: So come and check out the new home, one of the many homes of Dairy Tasmania. They've got the shed here. Thank you so much, Alicia, for joining us. And I'll pass on your well wishes to my dad.
2: Please do, please do. And, hey, nice to meet you finally.
1: Congratulations for 12 o'clock.
2: Thank you. Can't wait.
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14: 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Yeah.

0: CFM, Ben and Nathan, we've run back to our quiet spot. Got to go to the newsroom.
1: I have to give it a name.
0: Do you have an inspiration for the name? Do we have something we can call it?
1: I'd call it a nook.
0: A nook?
1: I would do it all for the nook.
0: Yeah, okay, sure. Yeah. Let's call it the nook. So we're back at the nook. Oh, gosh, what are we going to do after the news? We got, let's go and find the jewels.
1: Yes, that would be
0: Jack
1: awesome.
0: Jumper's jewels.
1: I have Jack's there.
0: Jack Jumper. I thought you were just saying a guy called Jack, and I was like, maybe. And let's go and see the gorgeous text from Leafy Originals as well. Friend of the show.
1: Yeah, it'd be rude not to. Let's go see how Tex is doing. She's got such amazing stuff at her shop.
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12: Good morning, I'm Britt Aylin. We're being assured that hantavirus outbreak on a cruise ship is not the start of the next pandemic, despite the World Health Organization warning there will be more cases. The outbreak's claimed 3 lives so far, with a total of 5 confirmed and 3 suspected cases. But the WHO's Dr. Maria van Kerkhove says this isn't another COVID.
13: It doesn't spread the same way like coronaviruses do. It's very different. It's that close, intimate contact that we've seen. And most hantaviruses don't transmit between people at all.
12: Hundreds of Tasmanians have signed an open letter calling on the state government to commit to long-term funding certainty for community services. Independent Christy Johnston tabling it in state parliament yesterday. Adrian Piccone from the Tasmanian Council of Social Service says the 1,200 community members who gave their signatures are sending a clear message for the Treasurer to use the upcoming state budget to invest in prevention and early support now, or risk paying far more later when people are pushed into avoidable crisis. A senior federal minister isn't sure how much taxpayers will fork out to guarantee the community's safety following the return of the so-called ISIS brides and their kids. 3 of the 4 women who arrived in Melbourne and Sydney overnight have now been arrested and charged. Health Minister Mark Butler telling 7 authorities will be keeping an eye on them.
14: Can't tell you the exact cost because, as I said, our agencies are not going to publish every single aspect of their operations to keep our community safe. They never do.
12: Vigils have been held in Hobart, Launceston, Burnie and across the country overnight for Kumanjai Little Baby, a week after the 5-year-old girl's body was discovered. Leanne Little from NT Police reading out a letter from her mum at the memorial in Alice Springs.
15: When she was a little baby, she would smile when she watched Coco Melon. She was my little princess, my princess who loved the colour pink.
12: Tasmania Police has seized a car believed to have been used for hooning in the Huon Valley area at the start of March. It's after authorities received several reports of a vehicle doing burnouts on the Huon Highway between Franklin and Castle Forbes Bay. An investigation into the incident is ongoing, with inquiries underway to identify the driver. Anyone who witnesses hooning behaviour is encouraged to report it either directly to police or anonymously through Crime Stoppers. And Bonnie Tyler has been placed into an induced coma after emergency intestinal surgery. The 74-year-old, best known for her hits Total Eclipse of the Heart and Holding Out for a Hero, was rushed to hospital in Portugal earlier this week. A spokesperson for the Welsh singer requesting privacy for her loved ones during this difficult time.
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12: Turning to sport, and Freo's surged from behind to secure an 88-73 win over the Hawks in a frenetic finish in Perth. The Dockers kicked the last 5 goals to make it 8 in a row, returning to the top of the AFL ladder. Midfielder Caleb Sarong telling 7 the squad backs itself.
16: We got a buy-in from 23 blokes at any one time that are playing out here that just do what's required. And sometimes it's not pretty. There's a quote that Isaiah Dudley said after the Collingwood game, he does the dirty work. And that's what we got.
12: A new technology has been introduced into 2 local footy competitions as Tasmanian umpires take part in an AFL trial aimed at improving matchday environments and cracking down on umpire-related incidents. The 12-month experiment seeing umpire-worn cameras worn throughout the 2026 season for both the NTFA and the SFL. Umpire Eleanor Bird says she hopes it'll improve player behaviour and make it less intimidating for other women and girls to get into umpiring. That is the latest in news and sport. I'm Britt Aylin.
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1: We are caught between a portable sawmill and a military band.
0: And that is a euphemism. And we're joined by Frank from the Tasmania Basketball Team. What do we call you now that it's the Jackjumpers and the Jewels? What are we supposed to call you?
2: Hey, call me Frank from the Jackjumpers and the Jewels. That's what I'd say. Nice.
0: Checks out. So you're part of the commercial
2: and partnerships team, absolutely.
0: And how many days are you down here? Are you here all 3?
2: We're here for all 3 days at AgFest. We've been here since bright and early 7 a.m. this morning. We're here till the close on Saturday.
1: Yes,
0: nice. Beautiful. And you're here with St. Luke's. Have been a massive support with you guys. Are you collaborating very heavily with them today, or
2: are
0: they
2: absolutely?
0: Just...
2: So the Jewels are St. Luke's are our foundation principal partner, as you know, and they're here with us on 6th Avenue at AgFest. We've got a whole site there with tents and giveaways and prizes and win some tickets to a game. Lots of stuff going on there, plus some merch, of course. And then we've got the Jackjumpers side over on 4th and North, or just a bit further than 4th and North, but it rhymes, so we say on the corner of 4th and North. And we've got the Jackjumpers, we've got the Hoops trailer here, we've got Jack the Jumper here, and a whole bunch of merch and fun giveaways as well.
1: Yeah, actually, here comes Jack. Can I grab a quote from you, Jack? Amazing.
0: Jack,
2: he's a man of few words.
0: How are things going? All positive? There's a head nod there. It was quite a stern head nod. It was full of conviction.
2: Oh, yeah.
0: So I think just sums up the Jackjumpers and the Jewels. So leading into the inaugural season for the Jewels, what's it...

0: It was network and people we know, but the Jewels are starting fresh. We're really excited and just want to get people hearing about the game. Come and see some WNBL basketball. It's elite. It's awesome. And we're very excited to have the team start.
1: We really love to have you up on the North and the Northwest Coast particularly. And it's been awesome to have us up there. And there's so many young basketball players. There's so much young people that are getting so into the sport, yep. which you just love to see. And there's not all that much stuff around for young people, as they say. So we're just really grateful to have you up our end.
0: And we're excited to get up north. The Jewels are going to play up there a few more games this season at Silverdome, and then next year, I don't know if you know, big Devonport Stadium coming.
1: Yeah.
0: And that's going to be a big spot for the Jewels, so we're going to get up as much as we can. And I'm a Burnie boy originally, so let's represent Northwest.
2: It's also important. There's two current players on the Jewels roster. The first three that have been signed, Nicky Parker and Keely Froling, both representing the Northern Force as well, which is split between Lonnie and Olverson at the moment.
0: Yeah.
2: So have you had much to do with the process being a Northwest person? Have you been kind of recruited as a pseudo scout?
0: I'm a secret scout. Yeah, absolutely. I go to all the games. I can see, and I report back to the general manager of basketball, Kayla Steindl. I let her know who I've seen, the talent up the coast, and she doesn't listen to me at all. She does not respect my opinion.
2: That's very fair. I think that
0: Kayla's probably,
2: a little bit more qualified.
0: Absolutely.
1: So if you want to get the inside scoop, you just talk to us, and we know Frank, and Frank, his opinions go really, really far.
0: Yeah, very important in the business, but yeah.
2: And officially a friend of the show as well, Burnie Boy Frank. Get your memberships, by the way. Get your memberships, foundation memberships to the Jewels. I think there's still a handful still available. I've seen some Facebook ads. I'm signed up. Have you signed up, Nathan?
1: No, I haven't actually.
0: Nathan's about to be signed
1: up. Signed up
0: for the process. I'd say follow us at Tasmania Jewels on Instagram, tasmaniajewels.com. Jump online, memberships with tickets. Ticketed memberships will be released very soon. And we just can't wait to get people through the doors and see some basketball.
2: Thanks, Frank.
0: Cheers.
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1: Normally in the morning, now in the mornings and the afternoons.
0: And we're joined by the Originals with Tex. Hey, Tex.
2: Hey, guys. How are you?
0: Oh, we are so good. We're on to day two now. How are things going?
2: It's not bad. Not bad. Yesterday was a little bit fresh.
0: Yeah.
2: But, you know, we're loving day two Fridays.
0: And we're in the, what is it called?
2: The craft? It's the outdoor craft area right beside the other craft pavilion.
1: But, and you are currently chock-a-block full of school kids checking out your stuff.
2: Yeah, it's good. I love that the kids get to come and visit Ag Fest.
1: I wasn't expecting to see so many kids here. That's awesome.
2: No, I like it.
0: So what have you got? What are we selling today?
2: So I do earrings, figurines, and height charts because those three things go together. But my storemate, Luwina Organic Cosmetics, does organic cosmetics. Soaps, you know, face creams, all those lovely things. And that smells really nice in our shed.
1: You're stoked, mate.
2: Yeah.
0: Can I say that you're very lovely and you actually gifted at Christmas a lovely pair of earrings that were gifted to my girlfriend from me via you. And they are just the most gorgeous, like apples.
2: Yeah, they were apple earrings.
0: Yeah, like drop earrings. They're stunning. I can actually see them in front of us right now.
2: Yeah, they're right there.
0: They've got red, yellow and green. Do you have a favourite set of earrings currently here?
2: I love the fairy bread. Fairy bread is awesome. Just in there.
0: Oh, okay. We'll go for a look and have a look at that.
2: Or the cowboy boots with the flowers all up the side. They're also very Ag Fest.
0: I saw you making them the other day. They look so intricate. You have like the little, it almost looks like a scalpel.
2: Yeah, like, it is a scalpel.
0: Is it actually?
2: Yeah.
1: It almost looks like that.
0: I feel a bit of an idiot, don't I?
1: But do you have someone that you're like, scalpel, and the hands of the scalpel?
2: I wish I could. Give me a scalpel, stat. That'd be cool.
1: Yeah.
2: It's an emergency, clay emergency.
0: I'm going to ask you something that I don't know if you ever want to admit it, but do you ever make things and they just fail in the making? You have
2: No. Absolutely hate them. But that's the cool thing about clay. I don't have to cook it. I can just squish it, get all the anger out, and then go restart. Put it through the pasta machine, make a new colour. Away you go.
0: You put it through a pasta machine?
2: Yeah.
0: So you put
2: Like, if you're mixing clay with your hands, it takes a long time. But if you throw it through the pasta machine, it's like heaps stronger than I am.
0: So you do that, and then what? Do you just chuck it in like the oven for a bit to dry?
2: Real oven at 130 for 15 minutes.
0: Just like baking cookies.
2: Yep, I'm baking some clay, baking my earrings. I always get them out like fresh out the oven. It doesn't smell as delicious as cookies, but hey.
0: When you make your way over to the craft area, you'll see this big, beautiful sign that says Leafy Originals.
1: Can't miss
0: it. Go in, see Tex, see the gorgeous earrings that I was talking about, the gorgeous fairy bread earrings that they were talking about as well. Go and see Luwina Organic Cosmetics as well. Nathan.
2: And there's loads of other people here too.
0: Yeah, but we love
2: but
0: you.
2: But we love we me.
0: All right, Nathan, I'm going to take a few steps with you. I want you to pick something that you like, a set of earrings that you like, and I want you to describe them to us.
1: Well, these ones are like little gorgeous little cowboy boots with what appears to be lavender attached to them.
0: Yes, and if you go over to the left, there's also ones that have got daisies.
1: Oh, true, there is too. That's heaps good.
0: I think it was the daisies that I saw her making the other day.
1: There's some llamas happening here with their own little like Sherpa blankets on them.
0: Yes,
1: which is amazing. All the various different kinds of like llamas and things like stand out that she's made. It's actually crazy.
0: Different types of earrings as well, because the llamas / alpacas are like closer to a stud earring. So it's going to sit very convincingly with your lobe.
1: That would suit you very well.
0: Yes. And the and the boots are drop earrings. So they've got a little hook on them instead of being studded. Do you have a preference? Are you a big earring guy?
1: Nope. And nope.
0: All right, we'll come along checking out Leafy Originals.
1: Tex has got loads of amazing things, absolutely.
0: It's the Morning Crew live from Agfest.
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14: 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Yeah.

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1: Morning crew, but still just, you know, a little bit later than usual. Well,
0: morning crew for the next 5-odd minutes.
1: Yep.
0: Do you reckon, can we sneak off for lunch?
1: Yeah, what do you want to eat?
0: I think yesterday I had my first ever Dagwood dog.
1: Yes, check socials very, for a photo of that.
0: Very cakey.
1: Yeah, it's really battery, isn't it?
0: I don't know how I feel about it, but that's okay.
1: You're not supposed to. If you finish a Dagwood dog and be like, that was exactly what I wanted to eat, probably see a GP.
0: That's a good idea. Well, yesterday we got our blood pressure checked out.
1: It is.
0: I think we both need to go and see a GP.
1: I definitely do.
0: Yeah.
1: I think you're young and healthy.
0: Young, sure. Healthy, not sure. Oh, goodness. We've still got 2 hours. Got to find some more people to have a yak to, more chats.
1: Luckily, there is so much stuff going on here. If you haven't thought about coming to Agfest, I mean...
0: Yeah, still
1: is
0: on
1: that even
0: today.
1: Tasmanian?
0: Still on for today and tomorrow. Can you still enter today? Because, like, I got in yesterday. The first time I saw it was like, you get in one way... And then, at like halfway through that turnaround, you can only get out.
1: I'm not sure.
0: It's we'll your first time as well,
1: out.
0: Isn't it?
1: For totally. A while. Yeah,
0: oh my
1: exactly.
0: Goodness, I forget that.
1: There's many wonders to see.
0: I have completely forgotten who we were going to try and get around to today. Anvers. Let's talk to Anvers.
1: Let's go see the gang.
0: That'll be fine. Did I do St. Luke's?
1: Not sure.
0: Let's go and do St. Luke's.
1: Yeah, let's.
0: Go get yourself something for your lunch. Listen to the news and we'll be back very shortly with CFM.
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1: 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Almost got a fantastic brand because he says in every title. 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
15: Good afternoon, I'm Judy Augustine. A 75-year-old man has been charged with possession of child exploitation material after a police raid in the state's north this week. Police say the man from the Launceston suburb of Norwood was arrested after several digital devices were found and examined during the search on Wednesday. Authorities say the man was identified as a suspect during an investigation after child exploitation material was allegedly detected being uploaded to the internet. The man was remanded in custody and will reappear in court later this month. Meanwhile, investigations are underway after shots were fired into a home and at a parked car in Bridgewater, north of Hobart, last night. Authorities believe a person wearing a motorcycle helmet approached the home on foot before firing a rifle at least three times. Police say another two shots were fired at a vehicle parked in the driveway before the offender got on the back of a waiting motorcycle and fled the scene. Police are now calling for information about two people seen on a motorbike in McShane Road, Eddington Street and Gun Street about 8:30 last night. Anyone with information can contact Crime Stoppers. Jim Chalmers says next week's federal budget will prioritise savings more than spending. The Treasurer revealing in a pre-budget conference the federal government has made $64 billion in savings.
16: There will be a productivity package, there will be a tax reform package, and there will be a very substantial savings package.
15: Former opposition leader Alexander Downer says Tony Abbott might push the Liberals too far to the right if he wins the party presidency later this month. With both men expected to stand, Mr. Downer says the job is about management, not policy, suggesting his rival might be too polarising. Multiple government agencies are working with the new owners of the Beaconsfield mine in the hopes gold mining can once again commence in the state's north. The site's been closed since 2012. The current operators hopeful it may return to production by the end of the year. Resources Minister Felix Ellis says a restart feasibility study is underway.
17: The Tasmanian government is absolutely supportive of a Beaconsfield restart. It'll be a game changer for jobs in the north of our state.
15: And a severe weather warning, which was issued for Western, Northwest Coast, Central North, Central Plateau and Midlands forecast districts, has now been cancelled. The Bureau of Meteorology says damaging wind gusts over the Western Tiers are now easing. But the SES is still advising some precautions, including to take care while driving, beware of damaged trees and power lines, and supervise children closely.
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15: Sport news now, and the Lions have made just one change for tonight's clash against Carlton at the Gabba. Irish defender Darragh Joyce has been called up to replace Ty Gallop, who's out with a concussion. The Blues have recalled reigning best and fairest winner George Hewitt for what will be his first AFL game in over a month. In the IPL, West Aussie Mitch Marsh has powered to a century, leading the Lucknow Supergiants to a 9-run win over Royal Challengers. It's been a tough trot for the Giants, only recording 3 IPL wins.
18: I thought we were courageous in the way we bowled. We know that Bangalore are a fantastic side. They bat deep, and it wasn't over until it was over. So really proud of some of our young guys in our attack to be able to defend that total and get a win.
15: And Aussie Alex De Minaur begins his Italian Open campaign tonight. The Demon is taking on local hope Matteo Arnoldi in the round of 64. That's the latest in news and sport. I'm Judy Augustine.
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1: It's the CFM morning, the day crew.
2: Yeah, it's the CFM afternoon crew.
1: The midday crew. Regardless, it's us.
2: It's us.
1: Live at Agfest, and we are joined by Helen from St. Luke's. Thank you so much for joining us.
3: Oh, thank you. Hi there. How are you going?
1: We are so, so good. All the better for seeing you. Now, you've set up this most magnificent, massive marquee.
2: It's, yep. Wow.
1: Can you tell us what in particular are you, who's here?
3: Okay, so yeah, we've got a lot of our teams here today. So first of all, we've got our specialist team here for private health insurance. So you know how health insurance can be a bit tricky, a bit confusing.
2: Yeah.
3: So we've got a great team here, can make it nice and easy. We can do comparisons. We've got some great giveaways or some specials. If you join at AgFest, you get 6 weeks free and some waiver of weight. So you can actually claim glasses tomorrow.
2: Fantastic.
3: Get your dental done tomorrow, your general dentistry. So some great stuff there. If you remember with us and you refer a friend and they join, you can get a $100 gift voucher. So there's something for the members as well. But also too, we've got our dental team here. So St. Luke's have our St. Luke's Dental, and we're really excited to have them, and they're here today and they can answer all your questions. Basically, you know, it's important that you look after your oral health, right? Preventative.
2: Absolutely, it is.
3: Yeah.
2: Sure.
3: Yeah, and we've got our health navigation team here, so they help you work through the system. In other words, you know, if it's really hard to understand, where do I get a service provider? You know, what do I do next? They can answer your questions. And of course, we've got our events team. So we have our wellness hubs in each region across Tassie, or in the northern northwest. We'll have one later this year. Yeah. So, and we do lots of things in the event centres. But look, today we've got the Jewels. So St. Luke's is a foundation partner there, and we're very excited to have the Jewels and as part with us out here today, and we've got a competition going there.
1: Yeah, so you've mentioned the Jewels, you've mentioned the wellness hubs. My understanding is the Devonport Stadium, the one's currently being built, is going to have the hub there. Can you just tell us a little bit more about how that partnership came to be between the Jewels and St. Luke's? Was it like a natural fit from St. Luke's perspective?
3: Absolutely. So very much the Jewels are about women's health, and of course St. Luke's has a very big passion towards health and well-being, and of course our vision is to be the healthiest island on the planet. And this is incredible. Just another way that we can combine and be together and, you know, get out there into the community. to you know, put that word out there. So we're very excited.
2: And it's absolutely amazing, particularly for us up on the northwest coast, to see such a huge investment in our infrastructure and the health of our people and programs that, especially with people like the Jewels, we have so many young sporting people that are really interested. People who

0: avenue as well. And look, when I'm talking about opening up another avenues, we've actually got our new dental practice going into the northwest coast, St Luke's Dental. So we're right across the state, and that'll be later this year for the Devonport area. So again, we're excited to be expanding a bit more into that region for all those good reasons. Yeah,
1: that's absolutely so magic. I suppose my final thing on the list is, of course, I'm a St Luke's member, and so if we can expand Ben into being a member, then I can get my $100 referral gift card. That would be awesome.
0: Well, actually, that's a dash good idea, you know, and I'm glad you were a member. You're only young and you can see the benefit of it, and I think that's a big thing. A lot of young people, what you don't know is what's around the corner, and you don't know. And look after your oral health, for example. That's important. You know, your optical. So what are we going to do? How are we going to do this?
2: I'll sit down with one of the friendly team here at AgFest here today and tomorrow as well. So the entire AgFest experience covered. And I'll see whether I can sign up for 6 weeks free. No wait on dental optical. It just sounds incredible, doesn't it?
0: Well, look, here we go then. So that means you can get your $100 because you're referring. You're going to get your 6 weeks free. Yeah. It's a win-win. You're looking after your health and well-being. Mm-hmm. And you know what's important? That everybody comes to St. Luke's on 6th Avenue, site 612.
2: Absolutely. We got a beanie as well.
1: Totally. It's big and purple. You can't miss it. Everyone's smiling.
2: Helen, thank you so much for joining
0: us. Thanks, guys. Thank you very much.
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1: In the daytime.
0: Doing, that sounds so bad. We are doing it live from Agfest and joined by a friend of the show, Adam from Anvers. How are you going, mate?
2: Yeah, I'm good, guys. How are you going?
0: Very, very well.
1: We've been trying to get a word in, but obviously, naturally, you guys have been doing a roaring trade all day, so we just pinched him for a couple of minutes while he got a spare moment.
2: Yeah, today's been fantastic. Like in the new Dairy Taz shed, it was going really well. So the traffic coming through, the patrons has been really good. So we haven't had a break, no.
0: It's a good problem to have, though, isn't it?
2: It is, and we kicked off with the season with our snowballs. Ooh. One of the popular items that we kick off for Agfest, so everyone's is coming in to grab their new season snowballs.
1: Oh, fantastic, cool. So this has been a tradition for you all, you've been doing this for a while.
2: Yeah, I've been with Anvers 9 years, so this is my eighth Agfest.
1: Agfest, cool.
2: But prior to that, Igor Van Guren, who's the owner and founder of Anvers, I think he's done 28 or 29 years of Agfest.
1: No kidding. So, we were talking to our boss, he's done 28.
2: Yeah.
1: So totally, it's been around. And it's just amazing because Anvers, from where we are, it's a household name, but this is a chance for other people who aren't necessarily coming up to the north of the state that much to interact directly with your products without encountering it online or something like that. So how much new traffic do you think that you're finding in a place like this?
2: Well, we find that the southern people that come to Agfest are coming for our snowballs. So
1: They
2: look forward to that opportunity that they know snowballs are going to be here. They'll come and they'll load up their bags and head home. So we do, over the years, you do see some returning customers that are from the south, which is good.
0: So talk us through those snowballs. You've mentioned it twice already. For people that don't know, talk us through it.
2: Well, it's a secret recipe that we've put together, but it's basically marshmallow coated with our Anvers Corvature chocolate. They're then coated in a coconut or a flake.
1: How can you go wrong? It sounds absolutely magic.
0: Do you have a preference between the coconut or the flake?
2: The coconut is the traditional snowball, but for myself, I like the flake.
0: Are you allowed to have a favourite chocolate in general from Anvers, or is it like kids, you're not allowed to have a favourite?
2: They're all good.
1: It's like songs on the radio, I suppose. You're allowed to have ones that you like more than the other ones.
0: So if you were coming up here, or coming down here, or whatever part of the state they're travelling from, other than the snowballs, what else have you got up for grabs today?
2: Yeah, we've got our Anvers signature truffles. So that's how the business started, with Igor making the truffles. And then we go through to our block range of dark milk and white chocolate blocks. And then our Fortunato, which is our chocolate exclusive to us, which is from Peru in South America. It's always a specialty amongst those people that like their dark chocolate.
0: It's absolutely magical to have such incredible produce in Tasmania, in the northwest of Tasmania as well.
1: Punching up its weight, absolutely world class.
0: And can I be honest, I have not yet gone through Anvers.
1: I wasn't going to throw you under the bus, but I actively chose not to throw you under the bus.
0: I'll jump under.
1: Good, absolutely.
0: It's okay. So, Adam, give me the pitch. You're from Anvers. I mean, I'm going to come through anyway, but say somebody's just getting off the spirit, they've turned on the radio and they're hearing, oh, Adam from Anvers, why should people stop off?
2: Well, if you love your chocolate and you want the total experience, come to Anvers.
1: Incredible cafe, incredible shop. I love the ice cream so much. I'm in Penguin. We'll take a drive out sometimes just to see some air and just to grab a chocolate ice cream on a Sunday because it's magic.
0: Great people as well, Adam from Anvers. Thank you so much for joining us.
2: Thanks, guys. Have a good day.
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19: 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It's Blunnies and Flannies all day. 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Yeah.

0: CFM, Ben and Nathan. It feels weird saying day crew or morning crew still, because it's afternoon now.
1: We're the morning crew. We're just fish out of water right now, and that's cool. We're not normally at Agfest, but we're at Agfest. Everything's a bit crazy.
0: Well, it's a Friday. You know, the whole thing is like, hey, it's 5 o'clock somewhere. It's 6 a.m.
1: It's 6 a.m. somewhere. It's very true.
0: Very similar.
1: We're on the prowl. You've had a Dagwood dog. Nice.
0: Yeah. And we're still on the prowl trying to find some free stuff. We've snagged ourselves some freebies from Anvers. They've given us some, what do they call them? Snowballs?
1: Snowballs.
0: I think that's got to be up towards the top of the list of the things that we've gotten.
1: Truly.
0: I think we try and one-up it.
1: We've been talking. I wonder if we can go better than Anvers free chocolate.
0: We've been talking. And we haven't gotten approval from the boss, so we might get in trouble.
1: But
0: do you reckon?
1: I think we should.
0: We're going to try and get see whether we can get a helicopter ride.
1: I want a helicopter ride,
0: man. I want a helicopter ride. So we'll go and do that, and we'll speak to the beautiful people from Wiggies as well, friends of the show.
1: What legends.
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3: And locals are being celebrated for their recycling habits with thousands of containers put through the Recycle Rewards program.
2: To around the island state.
3: The planned community information session for the waterfront redevelopment won't go ahead today as initially planned. And as a result, it has deferred the meeting to allow time for the assessment of landscape architect quotes and a working group review.
2: And beyond.
3: The latest jobs figures have dropped and unemployment remains steady at 4.3% for March. 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
12: Good afternoon, I'm Judy Augustine. A 75-year-old man is due to reappear in court later this month after he was charged with possession of child exploitation material. The arrest of the man from Norwood in the state's north followed a multi-agency police investigation which led to a search on Wednesday. Police say the investigation was sparked after child exploitation material was allegedly uploaded to the internet and the man was identified as a suspect. The charges come as a result of joint efforts by Tasmania Police and the Australian Federal Police. Meanwhile, in a separate matter, police allegedly uncovered drugs, homemade firearm and stolen property after a raid in the Launceston suburb of Kings Meadows yesterday. Authorities say cannabis, liquid GHB, liquid MDMA, methamphetamine and a loaded homemade 22 caliber firearm were seized. Two men aged 34 and 33 were arrested. Police are calling for witnesses, dash cam footage or other information after shots were fired at a home in Bridgewater overnight. Authorities say multiple shots were fired into a house and at a parked car shortly before 8:30 last night. Two people were inside the home at the time, but nobody was injured. Investigators now seeking information about the movements of two people seen on a motorcycle in McShane Road, Eddington Street and Gun Street. Anyone who may be able to assist is asked to contact Tasmania Police or submit an anonymous report through Crime Stoppers. Former Foreign Minister Julie Bishop has finally folded under pressure, resigning as Chancellor of the Australian National University. Ms. Bishop will depart effective immediately after months of resisting calls from staff, students and politicians to step down. The ANU is facing a string of inquiries into its governance. An open letter calling on the state government to commit to long-term funding certainty for community services has been tabled in Parliament. Independent MP Christy Johnston presenting it yesterday.
13: Certainly the indication that over 1,200 people have signed this open letter shows the depth of concern right across the Tasmania community.
12: And one of the survivors of the Beaconsfield mine rockfall says he'd love to see the reopening of the mine. Brant Webb admitting he was devastated when it closed back in 2012, saying it had a major impact on the town, and he believes they hadn't yet hit the major gold deposits during his time at the site.
14: That's the mother lode is in the bottom of the J. So, yeah, so we don't know how far down the J we were, but we must have been a fair way down.
12: The state government also supportive of a restart, saying multiple government agencies are working with the owners as it progresses a restart feasibility study. 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
12: Sport news now, and young Aussie star Talia Gibson is back in action at the Italian Open tonight. She takes on Diana Schneider in the second round. The A-League semi-finals continue this weekend to decide who will play off in the grand final. Melbourne City and Melbourne Victory do battle again tomorrow before Wellington Phoenix take on Brisbane Roar on Sunday. And new technology has been introduced to two local footy competitions as Tasmanian umpires take part in an AFL trial aimed at improving matchday environments and cracking down on umpire-related incidents. As part of the 12-month experiment, umpires wore cameras throughout the 2026 season for both the NTFA and the SFL. Umpire Eleanor Bird says she hopes it'll improve player behaviour and make it less intimidating for women and girls to get into umpiring. That's the latest in news and sport. I'm Judy Augustine.
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0: It's a CFM day crew. Ben and Nathan.
1: Normally in the morning, now in the mornings and the afternoons.
0: Yes, it's a one day special. And it's very special indeed because we're joined by a very special person, Charles from Unique Charters and Flinders Island Aviation. Welcome to the show.
2: Ben and Nathan, you're a bit too kind saying a special person, but I appreciate the
1: Do you or do you not have the superpower of being able to operate a helicopter?
2: Well, I do. I'm very lucky to have the superpower. There's a superpower that comes at a fairly hefty price, but it's a good one.
1: Yeah, it's a bloody good one. You're a special person nonetheless. What does it take? I mean, seriously, what does it take to become a commercial charter helicopter pilot? How many years, what training, etc.?
2: A couple ways to go about it. And it's a really interesting career to get into. It depends on how you want to go. But for me, it took about a year, full-time studies, like going back to school, living on campus just about, Monday to Friday, 9 to 5 in the classroom, and then in the aircraft back in the classroom. They've got about 12 different exams to pass in the theory.
0: Wow.
2: And then you do a hell of a lot of flying in the machine with a lot of practical exams with your instructor. And at the end of all that, hopefully you'll come out with a commercial license.
0: So how long have you been flying for then?
2: I started flying fixed wing when I was about 13 or 14.
1: Cool.
2: Yeah, at Launceston at the Taz Aero Club. I've just always had a love for aviation. And it was about 3 or 4 years ago that I transferred across and did my helicopter license.
1: That's honestly exceptional. Yeah. I'm a big, aviation, I mean, well, I think a lot of people start with combat aviation as the thing that gets them into it, but I've got these metal things on my face that told me even if I got the maths, I was never going to be able to see well enough to fly. I never followed down that path, but that's the magic. So, yeah, you started your local aero club when you were 13 or 14, absolutely, and you'd been flying for a long time and then took the plunge to go to, rotary wing aircraft.
2: Yeah, rotary wing. And I did some other stuff in between that, and then I was like, right, I got a scratch that I need to itch, and that was to try and see if I could make a job out of it. And so I took what was really just a hobby and fun flying to try and get a job, make a commercial license.
0: So when you say fixed wing, I'm not as educated. Is that plane?
2: That's like a plane. Okay. Anything fixed wing with a fixed set of wings either side of it, plane.
0: I was still thinking fixed wing is still a helicopter, but fixed wing. I was like, how does that work? Isn't the whole thing that it spins?
2: And hence rotary wing is a helicopter because they're still wings, these blades. They work just like a wing,
1: but
2: they spin around instead of moving through the air straight and narrow like a plane. These wings, these blades of ours are spinning around on top and acting in the same way as a wing effectively.
0: So how fast will you be travelling and how high are you going usually?
2: These machines that we're flying in today, you're cruising at about 110 knots, but which is about 180 odd kilometres, thereabouts. And today we're flying between 1,000 and 1,500 feet.
0: And then you can kind of hear behind us, one's just coming in. Chris, I don't even know if you can hear me right now, but Chris is landing, one of the other pilots.
2: That's so, coming in now,
0: have you been flying with Flinders Island Aviation the whole time, or is this a little side gig for you?
2: I've been flying with these guys a couple of years now. I grew up in Britport. I'm from Tassie originally. Moved back and was lucky enough to be able to get some work back in the home state.
1: Yeah,
2: so,
1: wow.
2: So, really lucky like that.
1: To be able to do the job that you want to do in the place that you live or have grown up in is really an absolute treasure. There's so many of us who leave the state for looking for bigger and brighter things, but I'm, and like yourself, lucky enough to have found something that we're passionate about doing without having to go too far from home. And it's beautiful because that actually enriches the place that you come from and the people that are there. And so, yeah, look at these guys. Oi. Oi. How was that?
0: How was it?
3: Great.
0: Really great. Was it exciting, scary, both?
3: Exciting.
0: Just exciting? Good. And what was your favourite part?

0: experience if you don't fly in helicopters a lot, that feeling of just becoming airborne and sitting in the air but not moving anywhere, it's pretty cool.
1: What kind of, what's, so 180 Ks or 120, 110 knots, did you say?
0: Yeah.
1: What is a regular, like, light fixed wing aircraft? Can they get those speeds or is that like, really, they can go that slow?
0: They can.
1: And still stay in the air?
0: Yeah, so helicopters aren't as fast as planes. Planes generally go through the air a lot more efficiently and a lot faster. And yeah, most of your small, light little planes that you'll see buzzing around with private pilots in them, they're cruising around that same speed.
2: There you go. Well, I'm keen to see whether we can jump in and go for a RAS. What do you reckon, Nate?
1: I'm really, really excited to see if we can jump in and go for a RAS.
0: I reckon we can sort that out.
1: We'll
0: do a bit of magic carpet, boys, and we'll be able to give you a taste of what it's like to fly a helicopter.
2: All right, let's do it. Charles from Flinders Island Aviation,
1: Unique Charters.
2: Thank you so much for joining us. And, let's do it.
0: Get on down to South Street and we'd love to take you for a fly.
1: Yeah, absolutely. Of course, they're doing flights all this time at AgFest and you can catch them all the rest of the year round.
0: Yeah.
1: Available to charter, do commercial stuff. If you want to fly in a helicopter, come find these guys.
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1: Lacey from Wiggy's Custom Cuts.
2: Hello. Hello. How are you?
0: Oh, we are so good. Thank you. We've walked through.
1: This is one of the coolest places I've seen in Agfest so far. Just walking around at everything that's on the walls, just various forms of metal cut into any shape you can possibly imagine.
0: Is this you? You do all the wood cutting?
2: Yes.
0: The metal cutting, rather?
2: Yes, this is me.
0: Wood cutting. My goodness, I'm silly.
1: Sorry,
0: sometimes.
1: We're surrounded by metal. It's very rustic, though. It's
0: yeah.
1: Cool. So how did you get into this?
2: It's actually a funny story. My husband bought a plasma cutter and he couldn't work it. So I got involved.
0: Of course.
2: And took over and it just took off.
0: Yeah, and there's,
1: so it's so killer.
2: Yeah.
0: There's stuff like all different budgets from those pieces that are down at $5 up to, you know, $100. And you do custom stuff as well. I'm seeing all these amazing QR codes saying, you know, you got a photo of your pet. Let's turn it into something.
2: Yes.
0: So
2: yep.
0: How often are you getting these custom requests?
2: Oh, all the time. Probably 50 a week, I would say.
1: 50 a week?
2: Yeah.
1: How long does it take you to do a piece, technically?
2: It just depends on how much detail is involved. Anywhere from half an hour to about 4 hours.
1: That's mad. So what I'm looking at them now, I'm guessing you're digitally scanning some of these images and then using a program.
2: Yeah, so we use a CAD program.
1: Yeah, okay.
2: And that'll make all the files, and then we take it to the laser and it cuts.
1: That's actually so sick. So you can literally have anything.
2: Anything
1: really.
2: You like. You
1: That's actually anything. Amazing.
0: So
2: yeah.
0: You started working with it. How long was, did you say, it was, I'm not paying attention, did you say exactly how long you've been doing this?
2: I've probably been doing this about 3 years.
0: Yeah, and you enjoy it?
2: Yeah, it's great.
0: I mean,
2: yeah.
0: Without giving away too much information about who they are, because you've probably got like a Hippocratic oath for doctors, but you can't say too much. What is the weirdest request you've got?
2: Oh, I've got some really good ones.
1: Cool.
2: I got an old lady once who came in and said, a dirty hoe is a good hoe. It was a photo of a hoe. You
0: know? Yeah. That's what else could it be referring to?
2: Like a gardening hoe.
1: Yeah, gardening.
2: Yeah.
0: That's the only thing it could be referring to.
1: What else no. could have possibly
2: And that was Fabio. She was a lovely old lady with blue hair and she was just lovely.
1: Oh, that's actually amazing.
2: And I was like, that's great.
0: So you're based on the Northwest Coast. How long did it take you? Because this is a massive amount of metal.
2: Yes.
0: How many days did it take you
2: we
0: to set up?
2: We think he's Sunday every day.
0: Yeah. Just bring a ute full every day?
2: Yeah, we've had a few trucks to bring the bigger stuff and then just ute fulls.
1: Like I said, this has got to be one of the most exhilarating exhibits we've yet wandered into at Agfest. So you guys are here for the whole weekend?
2: Yes.
1: So yeah, if you're not aware of this, you need to come to Agfest and see Wiggy's. However, you'll be able to contact them anytime, slip them a photo of some description on Facebook, Wiggy's Custom Cuts on Facebook, and they'll be able to turn anything you'd like into a massive metal sign. I just think there's a lot of fun you could have with that.
2: Yes, there's heaps. Yes.
1: This lot like this beautiful one here, it's perfect for our breakfast show. Carved out of metal with a great big picture of a cock. It says, "Rise and shine, mother cluckers."
0: A chicken, we should spend.
1: It's a rooster. It's clearly a rooster.
0: Yeah, but the other word has other connotations.
1: I don't know what you mean.
0: So you said that your husband, you got the machine, your husband couldn't figure it out. Where's he?
2: He's running our other business, so we have a mechanical business and fabrication. Yes,
0: yeah, radiators on Hillcrest Road, just up the road from our Devonport studio.
1: Totally.
2: Yes.
1: And so
2: he's working on the trucks.
1: That's you guys' whole business now. No other side jobs. Like this is fantastic.
2: Yep.
1: Congratulations.
2: Thank
1: that's
2: you.
1: That's so
2: it's
1: awesome.
2: It's fabulous, and we've got a staff of about 8 people underneath us, so that's really nice.
0: It's good to grow. It's good to
2: it's
0: support
2: great.
0: Local business.
2: Yep.
0: Come down, follow them on Facebook, Wiggy's Custom Cuts, Wiggy's Radiators, the whole Wiggy's family.
1: And if you find yourself at Agfest, near the rural youth is the easiest way for us to find them, right near the big rural youth thing, and then you just hang a right or a left depending which way you're looking.
0: Signs for all sorts of stuff. It says custom property signage available up to 3 meters.
2: Whatever
0: size you're looking for, make sure you come down here, see Lacey from Wiggy's, and get yourself sorted out.
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17: 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Yeah.

0: CFM, Nathan and Ben.
1: Ben and Nathan on the morning crew, but in the afternoon.
0: Take your pick. Either way, it's the same thing.
1: Yeah.
0: It's just, yeah.
1: It's like a Rubik's Cube. It's still a Rubik's Cube, yeah. No matter which way you switch it around.
0: Repackaged.
1: Totally.
0: And re-time zoned. I feel as though potentially, I don't know, maybe the instruction was we were too tired early in the week. Please have a sleep in.
1: That's, I mean, I've thoroughly enjoyed it.
0: Yeah, and we continue to enjoy it. Live at AgFest. We're wrapping up. We're getting off air. Jess is jumping in. I think Jess is jumping in.
1: Jess is jumping in. She's at AgFest.
0: Yeah. I don't know what the situation was with... Jess is hanging out with Lee today, so...
1: We'll see. Lee and Jess for AgFest.
0: Anyone's guess as to what's going on. They could have been live on our sister stations right now. We've got no clue. It doesn't really matter. We're going to be here for a couple more hours. If you see us, come along, say g'day. But that's going to be us wrapping up the on-air portion.
1: You know, it's been so much fun. If you haven't been to AgFest, come to AgFest. It's our first time.
0: Give us your top three moments of our 2 days at AgFest.
1: Let's go helicopter ride, hanging out with Jack and the Jack Jumpers, and I'm pretty impressed with the salami I bought. From the salami shack.
0: I got salami as well. We impulse bought salami.
1: How could you not?
0: My plan is to sit down with my father and enjoy some salami.
1: That makes sense. How much of that guy? That guy was a demon. Like, he just fed us with so many free samples, but didn't have any prices on display. So you end up buying a $28 salami.
0: I got towards the end of it and I was like, well, what ones haven't I tried yet?
1: Exactly.
0: I think I tried 11 different salamis.
1: Yep, I reckon you did. I think I was up to about 15.
0: Yeah. Hey.
1: Yeah, so worth.
0: When in Rome, when in Carrick.
1: Totally.
0: That famous saying. Come along, say g'day. My top three. Helicopter.
1: Yep.
0: I met my dad's friend, Alicia.
1: That was so cool. Seeing you guys do that.
0: I got to see a couple of friends, made new friends.
1: Yeah.
0: Maybe the real AgFest for the friends.
1: Made along the way. Fantastic.
0: We're back in your ears individually. Nathan's in tomorrow morning. I'm in on Sunday, then together Monday morning. The morning crew back on morning.
1: Yeah. I'm ready for a nap still. It feels like 3 a.m. all the time.
0: All right. Well, we're in the nook. You lie down. We'll be back later on CFM.
1: Watch me while I sleep.
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11: Good afternoon, I'm Judy Augustine. Starting off with a number of police matters. In Launceston, a 75-year-old man was charged with possession of child exploitation material after a raid in Norwood. Police say he was identified as a suspect after material was uploaded to the internet. He'll face court later this month. Meanwhile, also in Launceston, police allegedly uncovered drugs, a homemade firearm and stolen property after a raid in the Launceston suburb of Kings Meadows yesterday. Two men, aged 34 and 33, were arrested. And in Bridgewater, south of Hobart, multiple shots were fired at a house and parked car overnight. Two people were inside, but no one was injured. Authorities are now on the hunt for two people seen on a motorbike at the time and are seeking information. To the rest of the day's news now, and incoming member for Huon, Claire Gladewright, says she believes it's important the Legislative Council has independent representatives. Ms. Gladewright officially won the seat of Huon yesterday afternoon, defeating incumbent Dean Harris, who's held the seat since 2020. She said there were many issues the region was concerned about.
12: Affordable housing was a big thing that was coming up, and it was great to speak to so many people in the tiny house community who were wanting to live in a tiny house but were having difficulties.
11: She said the health of waterways was another big issue for the region. The Prime Minister is assuring Aussies the government will deal with the return of the so-called ISIS brides in an appropriate way. Three of the four women who touched down overnight have been arrested and are due in court today. Anthony Albanese says they'll face the full force of the law.
13: I have faith in our authorities. I'll back them. I'll allow them to do their job. And that's precisely what they have done over a long period of time, including preparing for any potential arrival that occurred.
11: Measles cases are on the rise in Australia. The disease was effectively eliminated here in 2014, but has made a comeback due to a decline in vaccinations and outbreaks overseas. 105 cases have already been reported this year. And multiple government agencies are working with the new owners of the Beaconsfield mine in the hopes gold mining can once again commence in the state's north. The site's been closed since 2012. The current operators hopeful it may return to production by the end of the year. Resources Minister Felix Ellis says a restart feasibility study is underway.
14: The Tasmanian government is absolutely supportive of a Beaconsfield restart. It'll be a game changer for jobs in the north of our state.
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11: Sport news now, and the Lions have made just one change for tonight's clash against Carlton at the Gabba. Irish defender Darragh Joyce has been called up to replace Ty Gallop, who's out with concussion. The Blues have recalled reigning best and fairest winner George Hewitt for what will be his first AFL game in over a month. In the IPL, West Aussie Mitch Marsh has powered to a century, leading the Lucknow Super Giants to a 9-run win over Royal Challengers. It's been a tough trot for the Giants, only recording 3 IPL wins.
15: And I thought we were courageous in the way we bowled. We know that Bangalore are a fantastic side. They bat deep, and it wasn't over until it was over. So really proud of some of our young guys in our attack to be able to defend that total and get a win.
11: And Aussie Alex de Minaur begins his Italian Open campaign tonight. The Demon is taking on local hope Matteo Arnoldi in the round of 64. That's the latest in news and sport. I'm Judy Augustine.
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18: Mostly clear conditions forecast for our Friday afternoon, on track for 16 degrees, down to 7 overnight. And the weekend forecast looks great. Saturday, fine and mostly sunny with 19 degrees. 18 on the way for Sunday, sunny conditions there as well. And 17 with sunshine on Monday. If you're heading to Agfest over the next couple of days, similar conditions can be expected. So this afternoon, a high of 17 degrees with sunshine, and tomorrow up to 18 degrees, another sunny day expected there. So pack your layers. We will keep you in the loop with all things local at cfmtas.com.au.
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19: This is Lee and Jess to Agfest for 2026. We're coming to you from Quercus Park. Hello, Jess.
20: Hello. It wouldn't be Agfest without our yearly catch-up, Lee, would it?
19: Absolutely not. Now, you've dragged me to something that's so typically Jess. Where are we located at the moment to do the opening of the show?
20: Well, I found some baby goats, Lee. Do you remember when we had baby goats in our studio some years ago? It didn't end well. So you should come here and check these ones out at Agfest. They are so cute. They're all dressed up and they're so tiny and cuddly.
19: Actually, that didn't end well for a number of reasons, because the studio floor did get messed and I remember dropping my phone and smashing the screen.
20: That was a big day. It was sticking in my memory for quite some time, so maybe we should leave this to everybody else.
19: Okay, we're going to be bringing you some of the highlights from Agfest 2026 throughout the next couple of hours, including baby goats. They are all dressed up.
20: You go, Lee. I'm good here. I'll just be with the goats. You go for a
19: walk. Keep it locked here and we'll bring you the latest from Agfest 2026 with Lee and Jess to Agfest.

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0: It's Lee and Jess do AgFest 2026. We're here for a Friday edition.
1: We certainly are. It is a little bit windy, but the sun is shining and we are stoked to be here, as is our Premier, Jeremy Rockliffe. Hello to you. Thanks for joining us.
2: Oh, great to be with you, Jess and Lee. How are you?
0: Good, thank you. No stranger to the paddock, and it's a great turnout again this year.
2: It is fantastic. The last time I was in and around here, of course, was party in the paddock earlier on this year. But isn't it amazing how this area can be transformed from an independent music festival to agricultural exhibition utilising the same infrastructure, which is fantastic. And we just celebrated the opening of brand new infrastructure in terms of water safety as well, which is fantastic, with two big new fire tanks that supports more events coming here.
0: Absolutely. Now, why is AgFest such an attraction? Why is it so important to Tasmania to be held annually and be so big?
2: That's a really good question, and people still come here. It's been going for decades now, and everyone descends on this wonderful part of the world in Quirkus Park, 60,000 Tasmanians every year. I reckon it's because people are interested in agriculture. There is less of a connection now between the farm, land and the cities. There was more of a connection, I think, you know, a few decades ago, but less so now. And there's a great interest, I think, in farming, agriculture, the innovation, the machinery, and everything that's involved, which is a very, very important part of our economy, of course, and

0: for my shopping bags. I'll be tire kicking today, I fear, but I do get excited about looking at the brand new tractors, the little mini ditch diggers I love, excavators, and all the little quirky things that are look innovative as well, which is fantastic. There is a site and a stall for everyone here today, yeah. And over the course of the 3 days of AgFest, which is very, very exciting.
1: 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Enjoy AgFest. You're going to need a bigger bag by the sound of it.
0: I am. I am, Lee and Jess. Thank you very much.
1: It's Lee and Jess to AgFest 2026.
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1: Ask for money and get advice. Ask for advice, get money twice. I'm from the dirty, but that Chico nice. Y'all call it a moment.

0: is Lee and Jess do AgFest. We've found ourselves in the Taz Networks tent, Jess.
1: And again, this one is fantastic for interactive activities. So if you're coming with the kids, you can learn so much in here. Lots of hands-on experiences as well.
0: Now it's time to spread our wings. We've got Claire Hawkins with us. Hello, Claire. How are you?
2: Very good, thanks. Very pleased to meet you.
0: Who are you representing today and why are you in the Taz Networks tent?
2: Well, I'm actually with an NGO called the Bookend Trust, and I'm an adjunct researcher with the University of Tasmania. But they're very kindly hosting me because they're really concerned about wedge-tailed eagles and other raptors which are threatened in Tasmania.
0: Yes, we hear it in the news all too often that the risk is quite prevalent. So what are you demonstrating here today?
2: Well, of course, there's lots of threats to raptors. There's things like the threats to their breeding. So they're very, very nervous breeders. They really don't like people coming up anywhere within hundreds of meters of their nests. And they get collisions with various things, and they have issues with rat poisons and so many different things. The particular reason that Taz Networks hosts us is that they're very concerned about electrocutions relating to power lines.
3: Yeah.
2: Yeah, so you can come in and see this wonderful thing that's in front of us, where there's a sort of different arrangements of power lines that will hopefully reduce the risk of it. But the reason I'm particularly here is because we want to know if all these different efforts to do with rat poisons and collisions and so on, will actually make a difference. And so I'm promoting a survey that happens every single year, about to happen next weekend, every May. Anybody who's interested can go out, book a particular survey square all around Tasmania and do a survey for raptors.
1: That's fantastic. So people can come along and sign up to do this sort of thing today?
2: Well, it's online, so naturetrackers.au. But absolutely, like if they'd like to come and chat about it, we've got some lovely flyers and some ID guides and stuff that I'd love to come and talk to people.
0: So this is a way to help track the numbers of Tasmania's threatened birds of prey each year. I love it. That website again there, thanks, Claire.
2: naturetrackers.au, and it's called Where Wedgie.
0: And if you want to learn more, bump into Claire and the crew here in the Taz Networks tent. Happy AgFest.
2: Thanks so much.
0: This is Lee and Jess do AgFest for 2026.
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15: 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Yeah.

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0: It's Lee and Jess to AgFest. Jess, we've made our way to a very green corner of AgFest.
1: Well, AgFest in general is looking quite green. I'm seeing lots and lots of Jack Jumpers branding around not only AgFest, but Tassie in general. What a success story the Jack Jumpers have been. Fran is with us now to tell us more. Hello, welcome.
2: Thanks, guys. It's so exciting to be here at AgFest. And yes, we love seeing the sea of Jackie's green all over the place.
0: It's so good to just keep expanding and expanding, don't you?
2: We do. And now we have the Tasmania Jewels.
0: How exciting is that? So for those that are well initiated to the Jack Jumpers, tell us about Jewels.
2: So the Jewels are our women's team. About time. We've got the WNBL team kicking off in October this year. So the Tassie Jewels are here at AgFest. So we're just really excited for the future of women's sport.
1: Yeah, absolutely. And October is not that far away. Now, we've got so many young basketball enthusiasts. That number is just growing and growing when it comes to our young people here in Tassie. What can they do here at your site at AgFest? I can see some balls flying around over there.
2: Absolutely. They can play some basketball. We've got our basketball hoops here in our court. We've got a smaller sort of arcade style game that we call it. So lots of basketball, shooting hoops, giveaways galore. Get all your different prizes and giveaways and temporary tats, and you can get your hair spray painted green if you come up and see us.
0: Sign me up.
2: All right, then let's go.
0: Let's find some hair first.
1: And of course, the crowns for the Tasmania Jewels. Now that makes a lot more sense. I've been seeing lots of kids putting them on top of their hats, which is very cool. So you've now got the two lots of branding. So come and grab your merch down here. Where should we say you guys are located?
2: Fourth and North. We're on 4th Avenue and North Street, but we've also got the Tassie Jewels on 6th Avenue with St. Luke's, and you can win tickets to Jewels games there, so don't miss out on that one.
0: All right. Fran, thank you so much for having a chat to us today, and hopefully the next couple of days you see a little bit of warmth in this little nook.
2: I'm not counting on it, but I'm still having fun.
0: Good on you, Fran. This is Lee and Jess to AgFest.
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9: 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He's one to keep a close eye on. Congratulations, Malachi. 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
14: Good afternoon, I'm Judy Augustine. The Prime Minister is standing by Sports Minister Annika Wells after the watchdog found she breached family travel allowance rules. Wells came under scrutiny for trips to sporting events and the ski fields. She's paid back 10 grand, but Anthony Albanese won't be asking for her resignation.
15: Annika Wells has apologised, she has paid back the money, has been paid as was appropriate.
14: Independent MP Peter George says the salmon industry has been allowed to conduct marketing within Tasmania's public schools after some students were given Tassal branded tea towels to take home for Mother's Day. Mr George, a vocal opponent of offshore salmon farming, has questioned why the Education Department has allowed it.
16: The industry has been making appearances at state schools around the state trying to convince children what great jobs and what a great future they've got in the salmon industry.
14: The Department for Education, Children and Young People has been contacted for comment. Incoming member for Huon, Claire Gladewright, says independence in the Legislative Council is crucial. Ms. Gladewright was elected yesterday afternoon, taking the seat from fellow independent Dean Harris, who had hoped to retain it. She said her community-minded independence made her the right candidate for the job.
17: If you have a party politician in the upper house, they don't really have to do much work. They just can go along with whatever was said by their colleagues in the lower house. So it is important. The function of the Legislative Council is the House of Review.
14: Ms. Gladewright will step down as Deputy Mayor of the Kingborough Council to take on the new role. Fresh warnings inflation could stay higher for longer. The cash rate could hit 5% by July and climb to 7% by Christmas. That's if tensions with Iran send global oil prices soaring past $200 a barrel. And one of the survivors of the Beaconsfield mine rockfall says he'd love to see the reopening of the mine. Brant Webb admitting he was devastated when it closed back in 2012, saying it had a major impact on the town. And he believes they hadn't yet hit the major gold deposits during his time at the site.
18: That's the mother lode is in the bottom of the J. So, yeah, so we don't know how far down the J we were, but we must have been a fair way down.
14: The state government also supportive of a restart, saying multiple government agencies are working with the owners as it progresses its restart feasibility study. And you can catch Ebony Ablett's full chat with Brant Webb in the latest iHeart Tassie episode on the station's website.
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14: Sport news now, and Geelong coach Chris Scott says Rhys Stanley's keen to get back in the side to take on Collingwood tomorrow night. He's been named while Mitch Edwards is being managed.
19: Looking forward to getting him back into the team. And he's got different strengths to Mitch, but does sort of complement our other big guys with his athleticism.
14: More drama in the tennis world with stars threatening to boycott the French Open. It comes days after Jannik Sinner blasted the amount of prize money up for grabs, despite the total pot climbing to more than $100 million. Sinner now declaring he does not feel respected and will refuse to play if the prize money is not increased. And new technology has been introduced into two local footy competitions as Tasmanian umpires take part in an AFL trial aimed at improving match day environments and cracking down on umpire related incidents. As part of the 12-month experiment, the umpires wore cameras throughout the 2026 season for both the NTFA and the SFL. Umpire Eleanor Bird says she hopes it will improve player behaviour and make it less intimidating for women and girls to get into umpiring. That's the latest in news and sport. I'm Judy Augustine.
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0: Mostly clear conditions forecast for our Friday afternoon, on track for 16 degrees, down to 7 overnight. And the weekend forecast looks great. Saturday, fine and mostly sunny with 19 degrees. 18 on the way for Sunday, sunny conditions there as well. And 17 with sunshine on Monday. If you're heading to Agfest over the next couple of days, similar conditions can be expected. So this afternoon, a high of 17 degrees with sunshine, and tomorrow up to 18 degrees. Another sunny day expected there. So pack your layers. We will keep you in the loop with all things local at cfmtas.com.au.

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0: This is Lee and Jess do AgFest. We're bringing you all the best bits from AgFest 2026, which is a bit of fun, which sees us walking around, saying good day to people and bumping into a few familiar faces.
1: Maybe doing a little bit of shopping along the way. We found ourselves to a store talk, a beautiful sight here. Jazz is with us. Hello, welcome to AgFest day one.
2: Thank you. Hi, guys. We are having the best day. It's been really amazing.
0: How important is it for local retail to get out to AgFest? It's great to get amongst a bigger array of customers, I suppose.
2: Absolutely. It gives you so much brand awareness when you're at an event like this because there's people from all over, not just Tasmania, but Australia. So it's really good.
1: What's popular at the moment? What's selling well here at AgFest?
2: Look, everyone loves the farm animal toys and the wet weather gear and gumboots. They're absolutely essential at AgFest. But we also have our Il Tutto chairs here and we've got a special on those. And we've got two car seats as well. So mention AgFest in store and they might give you that special as well.
1: Ah. Ooh, good to know.
0: Now, I suppose the interesting thing about AgFest is a lot of people just think, oh, it's tractors and machinery and maybe a bit of food. It's so much more than that, isn't it?
2: It's so much more. I know people are shocked to see a baby shop, but then we've had customers come up who were here last year and they're like, from Hobart. Yeah. So they've bought more stuff with us. So, yeah, it's really good.
1: That's so good to know. And you guys are now the specialists when it comes to baby stores around the north of the state. What's happening at Stork Talk in Devonport at the moment? Some winter woolies, I'm sure, becoming quite popular.
2: We have our full winter collection in store now. So if you're looking for clothing, we have all the way up to size 7 and 8 in some brands. So lots of winter specials to go in and check out.
0: They're in store and in the paddock this year, Jess.
1: Absolutely. We're going to leave you to it because you've got customers coming in wanting to buy all of these beautiful goodies. Enjoy AgFest.
2: Thanks so much, guys.
0: This is Lee and Jess do AgFest. It must be time for another hot drink or bite, Jess.
1: Must be time. Let's go see some food.
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0: It's Lee and Jess do Agfest, and we're still lurking in the UTAS. It's not a tent this year, it's a pavilion, Jess.
1: It's massive, and there's so much to do here. So many hands-on activities. We've found Josh. We're talking science now. Tell us more about what's happening here, Josh.
2: Yeah, absolutely. So I'm here at Agfest. We've got a couple of Tasmanian native crustaceans to show the kids and everyone coming through. Then we've got our giant freshwater crayfish, Tasmanian native, found only in northern Tasmania. The largest freshwater invertebrate in the world.
0: That's... Wow, we get that title here in Tassie.
2: Yes, yes we do. We've also got my personal favourites, the Tasmanian mountain shrimp, who live in our alpine freshwater habitat and also in our caves. So I've just been running the kids through, show them the differences between the cave and surface animals and how these animals are adapting to live in that very novel environment.
1: Very cool. So people can stop on by and do some hands-on activities. What else is coming up for National Science Week? That's in August, so not too far away now.
2: Yeah, absolutely. So National Science Week, you might catch me at the Festival of Bright Ideas and the rest of the young Tassie scientists. Speaking of, they're coming around to schools throughout National Science Week and the entire month of August, to be honest. Doing a lap around the state, coming to visit schools and talk about science with our Tassie kids.
0: Beautiful. You'll be the one with the big light bulb above your head, no doubt. Full of bright ideas. Josh, thanks for that.
2: Thank you. Nice to meet you guys.
0: You can see what's going on here at the UTAS Pavilion at Agfest. This is Lee and Jess to Agfest for 2026. Thanks, Josh.
2: Thank you.
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14: 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It's Blunnies and Flannies all day. This is CFM, coming to you from AgFest 2026. Yeah.

0: It's Lee and Jess, do AgFest 2026. We're here at the Recycle Rewards tent, Jess, and it's been such a positive story, this, for the coast.
1: Yeah, it really has, and it's a popular site here at AgFest as well. Lots of people lining up for, again, some interactive activities. It's such a great story, and we have got Molly here with us to find out a little bit more. Molly, hello, welcome.
2: Thank you so much, guys, and thanks for dropping by our tent.
0: Wow, what a success story this Recycle Rewards has been for Tasmania.
2: It's absolutely amazing. So we've just hit our one-year anniversary, 120 million containers returned, but that's actually 320,000 containers a day, which is, yeah, on average, it's 202 containers per person, which is better than any other state in the first year of the scheme. So we are number one in the country.
1: That's incredible. Now, if you come along here to the site at AgFest, people can find out a little bit more about what that means. So you've broken it down into what that actually looks like as per, you know, how many cars off the road, for example. Let's talk through some of those stats because they're quite amazing.
2: Yeah, so we've got an impact calculator that we've just launched on our website, and that will tell you that from making new containers out of old containers, we've saved enough carbon emissions to take over 9,000 cars off the road for a year and to power over 2,000 Tassie homes for a year and to fill 300 aquatics, you know, 50-metre swimming pools. So the environmental benefits are, you know, that's really why we're here. But people are really excited about it because they can get the 10 cents back and earn some money as well.
0: Now, when you first set out, did you have a 12-month benchmark that you're expecting or hoping to crack?
2: We have surpassed our expectations. Like, we are thrilled at how Tasmanians have embraced the scheme. And I think being at AgFest today and hearing people that are just hearing about it for the first time, I think it's just going to get bigger and better in year two.
0: What do you mean hear about it for the first time? I see the little Volkswagen van driving around all over the place. There's always people backed up to the vending machines. And
2: There's 49 refund points around Tasmania, and we know that most people have heard about us, but it's just so great to be here today to help people that might not understand what's eligible or where their nearest refund, and we can show them the website.
1: Yeah.
2: And I think we're really looking forward to year two because year one has just been amazing.
0: Well done.
1: What are people lining up to do here at AgFest at your site today?
2: Yeah, I think we have one of the most coveted giveaways. I'm going to go out and claim it. We have a Recycle Rewards bag. It's a big bag of change, and people have been lining up all day. We're quickly running out of boxes, so we're going to have to grab some more, but you can guess what containers are eligible versus not eligible, and you can score yourself a bag. And if you miss out, you can buy them at Service Tas, but we're giving them away for free today.
0: Molly, thank you so much for having a chat with us today.
2: Thanks so much for having me.
0: This is Lee and Jess do AgFest 2026.
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17: Good afternoon, I'm Judy Augustine. 32 cannabis plants have been seized by police after searches at properties in Elderslie and New Norfolk yesterday. Police say several hydroponic setups were discovered during the searches, along with the plants and three firearms, one of which is believed to have been stolen. A 48-year-old man faces a string of drug and firearm charges. A 60-year-old New Norfolk man was charged with cultivating cannabis and other drug offences. They'll both appear at the Hobart Magistrates Court at a later date. One of the so-called ISIS brides who arrived from Syria last night has fronted a Sydney court this afternoon. A 32-year-old woman has been refused bail after being charged with terror offences. If convicted, she could face decades in jail. The Northern Territory government has announced a child protection system review will be undertaken following the death of Kumanjai Little Baby. The review will include investigations into the Culture and Resources Department in the wake of the five-year-old's murder. It comes after three Child Protection Department staffers were stood down earlier this week. Greyhound racing in Tasmania will come to an end even if the government's parliamentary push to phase it out does not pass. Premier Jeremy Rockliffe said the state government would cease funding and support for the industry in 2029.
18: What the Racing Integrity Commissioner has clearly said is that we need legislation to be able to support participants in the transition and to ensure the highest possible animal welfare standards. So that's why this legislation is critical.
17: Measles cases are surging in Australia. The disease was effectively eliminated here in 2014, but has made a comeback due to a decline in vaccinations and outbreaks overseas. 105 cases have been reported this year. And Kingborough's Deputy Mayor Claire Gladewright says she's excited to get to work as the new member for Huon. Ms. Gladewright officially won the seat of Huon yesterday afternoon, defeating incumbent Dean Harris, who's held the seat since 2022. She said there were many issues the region was concerned about.
19: Affordable housing was a big thing that was coming up, and it was great to speak to so many people in the tiny house community who were wanting to live in a tiny house but were having difficulties.
17: Ms. Gladewright said the health of waterways was another big issue for the region.
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17: Sport news now with Collingwood's Scott Pendlebury will equal the VFL AFL games record tomorrow, marking match 432 when the side takes on Geelong. Cats coach Chris Scott says you can see how Pendles makes his teammates better.
20: I rate and respect him so highly for a number of reasons, but right up towards the top of that list would be just the way he's been able to help others within the team. He's just been such a good organiser of that team.
17: Matilda's rising star Jada Wyman has decided to pause her football career after sustaining a knee injury. Her breakout season and Asian Cup hopes ended by a freak fall in training back in March. She's now broken her silence, requesting a release from her contract with Swiss club AEK Stockholm. And the top tennis players are threatening to boycott the French Open if prize money isn't increased. Jannik Sinner and Aryna Sabalenka calling for a 22% share of revenue, not the less than 15%. Currently on offer. The Grand Slam starts on May 19. That's the latest in news and sport. I'm Judy Augustine.
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26: Mostly clear conditions forecast for our Friday afternoon, on track for 16 degrees, down to 7 overnight. And the weekend forecast looks great. Saturday, fine and mostly sunny with 19 degrees. 18 on the way for Sunday, sunny conditions there as well. And 17 with sunshine on Monday. If you're heading to Agfest over the next couple of days, similar conditions can be expected. So this afternoon, a high of 17 degrees with sunshine, and tomorrow up to 18 degrees. Another sunny day expected there. So pack your layers. We will keep you in the loop with all things local at cfmtas.com.au.

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0: This is Lee and Jess to Agfest, and we are in the TAS Networks tent at the moment.
1: We certainly are. Now, I love this tent. It's very interactive. There's so much going on. So I want to find out a little bit more about some of the highlights and why people should stop on by at the TAS Networks marquee.
0: Richie from TAS Networks. Hello, mate. How are you?
2: Yeah, good, thanks.
0: You've got a tent full of people. Why should people stop by the TAS Networks display this year?
2: Oh, because there's plenty of things to do and have a look at and learn about energy in the community and environment. Lots of things for the kids to come and have a go at, and things like jumping on the bike there and seeing how many watts you can pump out and how much you can light up the map. We've got for the younger kids, we've got a little activity down there and colouring in the hats and learning a little bit about electricity in terms of our bright sparks and work that we do with the schools and bits and pieces. We've obviously got some more educational stuff about our raptors and bits and pieces.
0: Tell us about that diorama that you've got on display there. What's that demonstrating?
2: So that's talking a little bit about the new wire configuration we're doing to try and help protect the environment and the raptor species. So the traditional flat wired...
0: They're those three lines we see on our streets.
2: Yeah, most of the time. Now, obviously, where we identify high risk areas where there is a lot of eagle activity, we're now looking to replace that with more of a lifted middle one, so there's more separation between the lines.
0: Diorama you've got there too. And yeah. I think one of your team members built that, didn't they?
2: Yeah, that's right. Yeah, they've got a passion for it, so we managed to rope them in. Many, many hours of work there, but it's fantastic. So a lot of people are really interested in it.
1: Now, this interactive game, I suppose you should say here, but it's also raising a lot of awareness about fallen power lines, is a lot of fun. Lee and I both just had a go, and we both failed.
2: Oh no. Well, hopefully not in real life.
0: No.
2: So, yeah, it's certainly, obviously, Tassie, we do have storms come through and bad weather, and lines do go down occasionally, and it's trying to just make people aware about that 10-metre zone and keeping away from lines, whether you know they're alive or not. It's better to be safe.
0: Well, and that's what you're saying. The rules should be always assume fallen power lines are alive and stay 10 metres away.
2: Absolutely. You see the big EWB bucket going up out there, the big bucket that we use for the lines right beside it. So
1: yeah, cool.
2: You'll see that go up. A few people have got the rides. We're going to try and get the Tassie Devil up there. Matt's got later on. So if you're looking out and you see the bucket, that's where we are.
0: Good on you, Richie at TAS Networks. Thanks for your time.
2: Cheers.
0: This is Lee and Jess to Agfest. Hang about.
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0: This is Lee and Jess do AgFest, and we're working our way through the whole site at Quirkers Park at Carrick, Jess.
1: Yeah, we certainly are. We've come across the Taz TAFE site here. We've got Adam with us. Hello to you.
2: Yep. Hi.
0: Taz TAFE been in the news somewhat this week. It's great to see you out and about.
2: Yes, yeah, it's a little bit stressful for some of our members, but yeah, we're here and we'll support our industry, so... Yeah,
1: that's awesome. Tell us a little bit more about what you've got on offer here today. I can see a lot of cows.
2: Yeah, so primarily our ag department team is here for AgFest. You know, this is our core business, so we're here in the Dairy Taz Pavilion. We've brought one of our calving simulators with us. We're pretty much here to answer any questions as far as ag horticulture training. That sort of stuff does.
0: Well, I'm going to admit that I didn't know that Taz TAFE had a link with agriculture, so this is a learning curve for me.
2: Yeah, well, TAFE has had a fully working farm, about 100 hectares in Burnie for the last 30-35 years. We're sort of the number one provider for apprenticeships and that sort of thing for agriculture in Tassie. So, yeah, we bring everybody all over the state into one spot so they can bounce ideas off each other and... Yeah, try and get some best practice in the industry.
1: Yeah. For those that can't make it to AgFest this weekend, but they're thinking that perhaps this could be in their future, where can they go to find out more info?
2: Oh, look, with everything TAFE, it's all about the website. I can give you the QR code. People can look up Taz TAFE. We seem to be pretty well in the news at the moment, so the website's come up straight away.
0: You're trending.
2: Oh, we are. We are. Probably for the wrong reasons at the moment, but...
0: Hey, yeah, you've got feet on the ground.
1: This weekend,
2: oh, we will. We will. Like, for ag, it's a growing industry still. Every year we get more students come through, and, of course, we get a fantastic amount of support from the industry as well, and yeah, we're here in the industry tend at their request so that we can support them back.
0: Great. Adam from Taz TAFE, appreciate your time. You can find Taz TAFE here at AgFest in the Dairy Taz Pavilion. Thanks, mate.
2: No worries at all.
0: This is Lee and Jess to AgFest.
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9: 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Yeah.

0: name.
1: This is Lee and Jess at Agfest, and we've found ourselves in the big UTAS tent.
2: This is so much fun. If you're planning on coming to Agfest, check it out. So many hands-on activities. Ruth is with us now from UTAS. Tell us more about what's happening over here.
3: Yeah, hello. Yes, I'm from the Devil Immunology Group at Menzies at UTAS. Yes, so we're here talking about our development of a vaccine against devil facial tumour disease.
1: Which is rife, unfortunately, isn't it?
3: Yeah, it is.
1: And you're really struggling to contain it, right?
3: Yeah, devils are still dying from the disease.
1: That's so sad. So how far progressed are you in actually coming up with some kind of treatment or cure?
3: So we've got a candidate vaccine in the laboratory, which we're nearly ready to trial on captive devils. Our overarching goal is to put the vaccine into an oral bait. So that's what we're showing here at Agfest.
1: The
3: bait and the bait dispenser.
2: Are there employment and research opportunities for people yet to embark on their secondary education? Would you recommend people going down this path if they're thinking that UTAS might be in their future? Do we need more people in Tassie working on this?
3: Yeah, research is a fascinating career path. It's not always easy. Funding is always an issue, but UTAS is a wonderful institution for higher education.
1: Yeah, wow. So how long is this program going to be around for, and when will you hope to see some results?
3: Research is always a long road. We would want to see some results with this current vaccine. Yep. Let's say by the end of this year or next year, to know if we're on the right track.
1: Yeah, wow. And that's obviously going to be trialled, as you said, in captivity. And you've got to see the results in that scenario, first of all, before it gets a little more widespread, yeah?
3: That's correct, yeah.
1: Well, we wish you the best of luck. If anybody wants to find out a little bit more about what you're doing, where can we find you here at Agfest?
3: We're here in the University of Tasmania Pavilion.
1: Ruth, thank you so much for chatting to us today. Really appreciate it.
3: No worries. Thanks so much.
1: This is Lee and Jess to Agfest. Hang about.
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11: Good afternoon, I'm Judy Augustine. Two so-called ISIS brides have faced court in Melbourne on slavery offences. The mother and daughter, aged 53 and 31, are part of a group of 13 women and children who arrived in Australia last night after living in a Syrian camp. The pair will spend the weekend in custody before their next bail application is heard on Monday. Another has fronted Sydney court this afternoon. The 32-year-old refused bail after being charged with terror offences. A 48-year-old man and a 60-year-old man are facing a string of charges after police searches in the state's south uncovered 32 cannabis plants. Police allege the plants, along with hydroponic setups and firearms, were found at properties in Elderslie and New Norfolk yesterday. They say one of the firearms is stolen. The two will appear in court at a later date. The writing is on the wall for greyhound racing in Tasmania, regardless of whether the government's legislation to phase it out passes or not. That's the message from Premier Jeremy Rockcliffe, who says the industry should expect to be cut off from the millions of dollars it usually receives from the government.
12: There will be no more funding for greyhound racing from the Tasmanian government beyond 2029.
11: There's a desperate hunt underway to find the passengers who disembarked from a cruise liner hit by the hantavirus and who they've been in contact with. Four Aussies are still on board the ship and are set to disembark in the Canary Islands this weekend. Three people have died, three are confirmed to have the virus, and there are another five suspected cases. Incoming member for Huon, Claire Gladewright, says independence in the Legislative Council is crucial. Ms. Gladewright was elected yesterday afternoon, taking the seat from fellow independent Dean Harris, who had hoped to retain it. She said her community-minded independence made her the right candidate for the job.
13: If you have a party politician in the upper house, they don't really have to do much work. They just can go along with whatever was said by their colleagues in the lower house. So it is important. The function of the Legislative Council is the House of Review.
11: Ms. Gladewright will step down as Deputy Mayor of the Kingborough Council to take on the new role. And even though many are struggling to make ends meet, it seems spoiling mum this Mother's Day is still a high priority. Last year, there was a spike of more than 10% on dining out, while jewellery, chocolates and flower sales also increased. And this year, that trend is expected to continue.
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11: Sport News Now, and Geelong coach Chris Scott says Reece Stanley's keen to get back in the side to take on Collingwood tomorrow night. He's been named while Mitch Edwards is being managed.
14: Looking forward to getting him back into the team. And he's got different strengths to Mitch, but does sort of complement our other big guys with his athleticism.
11: And more drama in the tennis world, with stars threatening to boycott the French Open. It comes days after Jannik Sinner blasted the amount of prize money up for grabs, despite the total pot climbing to more than $100 million. Sinner now declaring he does not feel respected and will refuse to play if the prize money is not increased. That's the latest in news and sport. I'm Judy Augustine.
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16: Mostly clear conditions forecast for our Friday afternoon, on track for 16 degrees, down to 7 overnight. And the weekend forecast looks great. Saturday, fine and mostly sunny with 19 degrees. 18 on the way for Sunday, sunny conditions there as well. And 17 with sunshine on Monday. If you're heading to Agfest over the next couple of days, similar conditions can be expected. So this afternoon, a high of 17 degrees with sunshine, and tomorrow up to 18 degrees. Another sunny day expected there. So pack your layers. We will keep you in the loop with all things local at cfmtas.com.au.

0: Good afternoon, everyone. It's Will and Woody. Hope you're having a wonderful drive home. Hey, let's get into Can You Hear It, shall we?
1: I'm going to say that's a soft drink. Can you hear it? It's a beer.
2: Can you hear it? Yeah. Does he know? Oh, the weekend is here, Australia. It feels good. Beer or soft drink based on the sound of the can opening. Kelly, $10,000 is yours if you get 16 in a row. Are you ready to go?
1: I'm ready.
2: Let's go. Here we go.
1: I'd say that's beer.
2: Yeah, Kel.
0: Nice, Kelly.
2: You're away. You're away, Kel. Let's just go straight into can two, Kelly. Here we go.
1: Is it soft drink?
2: Yes, it is, Kelly.
0: Yes, Kelly. Good
2: yes,
0: for you. Two from two there.
2: How much do you play this in the car, Kel?
1: All the time.
2: All the time. And do you go pretty well, generally speaking?
1: So.
0: Okay. I feel like she's hustling us. She feels like she's got that confidence,
2: the tone.
0: Strong players
1: making
0: have.
1: Making you thirsty.
2: It is the weekend.
0: Here we go, Kel. Can three. Kelly. Kelly's on one.
2: Kelly's
0: on one.
2: What do you do with yourself, Kel?
1: Oh, I'm a pathology courier.
0: Wow.
2: So do you transport blood?
1: Oh, anything that comes from your body, I pick up.
2: Oh, whoa. What's the coolest thing? What's the coolest part of a body you've had in your van?
1: Oh, probably some boobs or something.
2: Cool. Righto, can four.
0: No one saw that coming.
1: Oh, soft drink?
0: Yes, Kel.
2: Kelly.
0: Say on, Kel, if a police officer, you know what you're picking up from the pathology clinic when you go and get it.
1: Oh, yeah, most of the time.
0: I tell you. So if a police officer pulls you over and he's like, what have you got in the back there, ma'am? You'd be like.
1: Yeah, I'll just tell him the truth.
0: Wow. So, but you'd have to say to him, like, oh, two cups of poo. set of boobs. Like you'd sound like a serial killer.
1: Yep, probably.
0: That's crazy.
2: Well, she's got pathology on the side of her van, though.
0: Yeah,
2: so,
0: but if
2: know.
0: I was a serial killer, I'd obviously masquerade as a pathology courier, wouldn't I? That's just smart footy.
2: That is smart footy if you're a serial killer. All right, Kelly, let's go to can five.
1: Yep. Oh, I'd say soft drink.
0: Oh, Kel.
2: Oh, sorry, Kel.
1: Oh, damn it.
2: Sorry, Kel. You get those boobs where they need to go.
0: And Kelly, a weird thing to say, Kelly.
2: That's what she said before.
0: Thank you so much for the ride, though, Kel. You can have yourself a $100 Funday Sweets voucher. Funday Natural Sweets, no sugar added and jam-packed with gut-loving prebiotic fiber, 100% tasty. That was an incredible chat. I've never spoken to a pathology courier before.
2: That was cool, wasn't it?
0: Sarah, have you got a cool job?
3: I do individual support work.
2: Awesome, Sarah. Yeah, yeah. Really great. Yeah. Okay, yeah. Let's go to can one.
3: I feel like, oh, God, soft drink?
0: That's amazing.
2: Sorry, Sarah. Sorry,
0: nice
2: Sarah.
0: Nice to meet you though, Sarah.
2: First one's always hard. First one's always
0: nice
2: hard.
0: Nice to meet you, Sarah.
2: Let's go to Harvey.
0: I've got
2: to
0: give Sarah something now.
2: It's not too late.
0: Sarah, you can have a Mingle seasoning prize pack. Try Mingle Mexican all natural Aussie made at your supermarket for you, Sarah.
2: Beautiful.
0: Well, we can't give someone a $100 Funday voucher for the boob comment and then not give the individual support worker something.
2: I agree.
0: It just doesn't feel fair.
2: We've righted the wrong there, I reckon.
0: Harvey.
2: How are you, mate?
4: I am good, Mary. How are you doing today?
2: We're doing beautifully. Oh, Harvey, I love your level. It's just great. You ready to hear some cans?
4: Yes, I am. Go ahead, mate. Let's go for the Friday.
0: Oh, wow. All right.
4: Beer?
0: Oh, Harvey, bad luck.
2: Where are you going, Harvey?
0: Wow,
2: where are you off to? I want to keep talking to Harvey.
4: I'm going to the phone again, picking your mug.
0: Oh, wow. And the faders never come down quicker.
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0: No, no.
2: Let's do a whole spot with Harvey. No, no, I want the life of Harvey.
0: He's not.
2: Where did he go?
0: He's gone, mate. He's never coming back. It's Will and Woody.
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0: Will and Woody. Right now, though, Woods, I've got a $100 Funday Sweets voucher to give away to the person who does the best David Attenborough.
1: And now the snakes are on the alert. This is the best feeding opportunity they will get all year.
0: So if you've got a great David Attenborough, I'd love to give you the $100 Funday Sweets voucher. It's his 100th birthday today. That's why we're talking
2: great
0: about
2: word,
0: the big
2: Davey
0: fella.
3: Well done.
0: Which is awesome.
3: Or is he still doing his thing?
0: Yeah, he did one last year.
3: Right?
0: He did one last year. I don't know how often they get him in the field.
3: Just get him in the studio. Get him in the booth. We need your voice on this footage. And that's fair enough.
0: Because I think, he's 100. I think he's still remarkably mobile for someone that age, to be honest. But, I think if they're worried, if they put him in the desert, he might blow away.
3: Boy,
0: he looks frail.
3: Yeah, he's 100 years old.
0: I did see a doco with him recently on the Great Barrier Reef, and it was really cool because they had all this footage of when he did his original documentary on the Barrier Reef, which was in, the 50s. They had the footage, and I think he was the first person to take underwater footage at the Barrier Reef. So they showed all this footage of him looking amazing, by the way.
3: I mean, young Attenborough is hot.
0: He was hot then.
3: And I think he held the hotness until at least the 70s.
0: It was so cool to see I think that's why people often talk about why people live for so long.
3: Yeah.
0: If you find something that you're that passionate about,
3: I think it's
0: almost like something in your brain that's like, got to stay here because that's the most satisfying thing in the world for me.
3: TV career.
1: This is a horned lizard and very beautiful too. This particular species is called the regal horned lizard because it has this splendid crown of spikes at the back of his neck.
0: You know a bit about regal horns, Woods?
3: I do. And even if that's absolute BS, because I often hear David and I just go even if you are just tugging my leg, I'm just believing you. Do you know what I mean?
0: You're into it. As soon as he starts talking about it, you're
3: making it up? Is he ad-libbing? Do you know what I mean? The bear comes out of this cave in May every year. And you're like, yeah, I believe him. I don't know if you've been there all year, but and the reason the bear is here is because it's looking for his child. And you go, I don't know how you'd know that. But yeah, I'm buying it, man.
0: He's obviously getting, because this is the other thing as well. I don't know about you, when I'm watching nature documentaries, I feel as if the person who's talking is kind of omniscient. They know all this stuff, but really they're obviously getting fed information by people that have been watching the bears for a long time.
3: Or making it up.
0: He's not making it up.
3: The bird is trying to mate with the female now. Is it? It's just dancing. Anyway, someone in the studio. I got some David Attenborough facts.
0: I don't think that's fair.
3: Attenborough facts. He's got the record-breaking Instagram growth. When he joined Insta in 2020, he broke the record for fastest time to reach 1 million followers. Did it in 5 hours.
2: Whoa!
0: Strong.
3: 5 hours, Will. Whoa. Great numbers. He's been knighted not once, twice. I don't know.
0: He's been knighted twice.
3: Twice.
0: That's
3: been
0: awesome.
3: Been knighted twice. 8 BAFTAs. But Annalise, you're the resident actress in the team. Before we open up to everyone else, if you want to give us your best David Attenborough impersonation, some Funday lollies for the best one, Annalise, give us your Davey.
4: Great. In the wild, I see Will and Woody in the studio, and they are about to go on air.
3: What's with the breathing? What's with the...
4: I just heard him and he did breaths. I didn't do that earlier, but
0: that's
4: I heard him
0: acting.
4: Quite breathy.
0: That's it. So you, an untrained,
3: yeah,
0: didn't
3: the
0: hear
3: subtlety. It's the subtlety.
0: Untrained,
3: the
0: didn't subtlety. Hear the breath.
3: Let me hear David again. Let me hear Will David.
1: The crabs make a dash for it, risking life and limb to graze on these seaweed pastures.
0: Doesn't
3: no
0: breathe.
3: There.
0: Doesn't breathe.
3: No breaths there.
0: Doesn't breathe.
3: No breathing.
4: Really breathing before.
0: Annalise doesn't get the lollies, but you might. William, you're first up. You do a good David Attenborough on his 100th birthday.
5: Really, this nature is just beautiful.
3: William, we've just seen a huge tarantula enter the room. Describe what's going on, William. Sorry, mate.
5: What was the question?
3: Oh god, I've put you on the spot. Oh god,
0: he's 9 years old.
3: There's a wolf, and they're hunting as a pack. Just as David said before, go for it.
5: Really, the wolves are just hunting in packs. Isn't it great how they bond?
0: Oh, good for you, William. Well done, mate.
3: Sorry to put you on the spot, mate. Well done,
0: William. You can have yourself a $100 Funday Sweets voucher. Yeah. That's for you, mate. Great work, great David Attenborough. It's his 100th birthday. We're celebrating the big fella, Spence.
6: Boys, how are we?
3: Okay, that's your real voice, I hope. Give us your David Attenborough.
6: Out there in the woods is the gazelle. hiding with the lion. And as he hides up the mountain, he knows he's in grave danger.
0: Not bad.
2: I liked grave danger.
0: Spence in the lead. It's definitely the lingo. I think what we're discovering is that no one knows anything about wildlife.
7: the gazelle in the woods is on the way up the mountain.
2: It was hiding with a lion.
0: it's hard to come up with, isn't it?
2: It is. It is.
0: Well, we don't.
2: David makes it up.
0: Does David got a wife? Do we know? Is she still alive, Annalise?
2: Not in my research.
0: Make use of yourself in here.
8: Oh, God, I just Googled David Attenborough Young, not David Attenborough wife.
0: Oh, is that because we were saying he was sexy before?
2: And he is, isn't he?
8: Get the slice.
2: Is he
8: a
2: wife?
8: He has a wife, yes.
0: He does. And she's still alive too? Away. Oh, so she's also passed away.
8: Yeah, 1997.
0: Oh, a while ago. Yeah. So single for 29 years.
2: Well, we're not sure. Let's go to Jay here. Jay.
0: Surely he's married to nature. You know what I mean? Like, I feel like it'd be hard to get in David's pants because he'd just be, you know, the other woman in the relationship is the wildlife.
2: Someone told me that bras and panties get thrown on the stage when he goes and does speaking to it.
0: Really?
2: Someone told me that. Oh, yeah. Oh, David Attenborough. Jay, I'm pretty sure it was David Attenborough. Jay, you can do a good David Attenborough as well.
9: Yes, I can.
2: Far away, my friend.
6: These two very strange species of animals are called the Will and the Woody. One likes to ride bicycles and one doesn't. One wears lycra and one likes to aim his car at one in lycra.
0: Jay, great. Very good. Wow, brought it back to the show as well.
2: Great description of the two of us.
0: I don't mow down cyclists, just want to make that clear. But you know, that is Jay was very good there.
2: Yeah, give him the lollies as well, mate. Give him the lollies.
0: Jay, you can have the lollies, mate. $100 Funday sweets voucher for you. We're going to finish on Michelle. Michelle.
10: Hey, boys. How are you?
0: How are you?
10: Good. So I heard him this morning thanking everyone for the emails and letters that he got for his 100th birthday. So I'm going to give him my best shot.
0: Okay. All right, get in there, Michelle.
10: Thank you all so much. Although I cannot get in touch with every one of you, I'm deeply, deeply touched. I so appreciate it. Thank you from my heart.
2: You've seen a giraffe. You've seen a lion attacking a giraffe. Describe it, David.
10: Oh, my God, there's this amazing giraffe. And this lion is coming after him right now. What do we see, guys? Have a look at this. This is amazing.
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23: Hi, I'm Sally Pearson. 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Melbourne City and Melbourne Victory do battle again tomorrow before Wellington Phoenix take on Brisbane Roar on Sunday.
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1: Mm-hmm.
0: It's a social media trend. Basically, you get to say something honest to someone, mm-hmm. and you remind them immediately afterwards, before they react, that we listen and we don't judge.
1: And we've got to try really hard to listen. I reckon you cross that line a little bit, mate. You dip into.
0: Well, you told me your whole family had worms.
1: Don't bring up my listen, we don't judge.
0: That was tough.
1: We don't judge.
0: Yeah, no, I don't think I judged all that much, but I found it very funny.
1: I think it's clear, by the way. I'm addicted to the worming chocolate, but
0: yeah.
1: Listen, we don't judge.
0: It's delicious.
1: It's delicious, the worming chocolate.
0: Okay, so I think that you and I, as you know, guys that are in their mid-30s,
1: mm-hmm.
0: we find it hard to...
1: Late 30s, mate. You're getting there.
0: I'm 36. Speak for yourself. That's a mid for me.
1: Oh, because I'm 37.
0: You are.
1: So I am.
0: You're a year older.
1: Yeah.
0: So I think you and I are in this really awkward spot, mm-hmm. aesthetically, where we either choose to go the Gaz man.
1: Oh, no, we're not there yet.
0: Well, we've got to start thinking about it. Are we going the tucked in polo?
1: No.
0: Or,
1: mate,
0: some of my friends, they've gone. They've done it. They're in their country roads.
1: But they're in their 9 to 5. We still get to roll into a radio.
0: It's arguably
1: studio,
0: a bit of a curse for us as well. We've got to dress casually and, you know, casual chic for the cameras, which is tough.
1: Mm.
0: Because we're either going a country road or we take ourselves out, you know, go and buy ourselves something which is relatively trendy for the kids. But then there are things that, you know, you and I are trying, like, you know, Sexy Dars, our digital guy. Can't be rocking up wearing he's got the Etnies on. I mean, I was wearing them in year 5.
1: No, I know.
0: But
1: we should have held on to them.
0: They're back in a big way.
1: Yeah.
0: The Osiris. Are they the Osirises? That's what I used to wear, Osiris. Or Globes. What are they? No, turn your mic on, Darcy. You can turn a shoe on, but you can't turn your mic on.
2: I don't know how to use this thing, do I?
0: Yeah, there you go.
1: There you go.
0: What are they, man? What are your shoes?
2: They're Osirises.
0: Yeah, Osiris. Yeah, I used to wear them in year 5.
1: I love they're back.
0: So I saw that.
1: He had a diesel hat on the other day.
0: Yeah, he's wearing all this gear that you and I used to wear when we were 14.
1: Mm-hmm.
0: Yeah. Or younger than that. He's wearing a Wu-Tang shirt. Anyway, so that's all coming back. But you and I can't dive back into that era. But occasionally, I think it's important that we try. So, because I was thinking about this the other day, right?
1: Mm.
0: So, recently, I had to do a summer shop.
1: Summer shop?
0: I do a summer shop.
1: What's a summer shop?
0: I do two shops a year. I do a winter shop and I do a summer shop.
1: Oh, sorry. It's clothes for summer.
0: Yes.
1: Yeah.
0: So, I went out, did my summer shop.
1: Yeah.
0: I bought 2 pairs of shorts. Thing is, with the short game, a year ago, you and I probably wore tighter, shorter shorts.
1: I'm still hanging on. I won't show you my shorts that I'm currently wearing.
0: No, I know, because this is what I want to talk about.
1: Yeah.
0: But then recently, the fashion's really moved into a...
1: Shorts are getting longer.
0: They're wider and longer.
1: Yeah.
0: Shorts are wider and longer. And again, that's the call for us. Do we go the country roads, keep the navy blue shorties on, that you could probably play tennis in, go for a bomb off the Portsea Pier in, or do we go, you know, keep up with the kids?
1: Yeah.
0: Now, you and I have both made the call to keep up with the kids.
1: Yeah, I've gone
0: for the Rafael Nadal 3/4 short jean, you know, sort of vibe.
1: My longest shorts I've ever bought.
0: Yes.
1: Felt very dorky in the store.
0: Yeah, and I saw them on you and I was like, wow, Woods, good for you.
1: Well, good for you. Hey, I'm not, I'm listening. Don't judge me for listening. We listen and don't judge.
0: No, you listen, don't judge. You listen, don't judge.
1: I'm the one being judged now for my shorts. Yeah, that's just flipped onto me. It's supposed to be about you.
0: No, it's about you, so just listen.
1: That's how it works.
0: Yeah, it is.
1: You can't.
0: It is. Yeah, you listen, you don't judge. So I saw that you bought the shorts.
1: Yeah.
0: The 3/4 denims. And they look good.
1: Except apparently you...
0: You've still got your slip-on Vans, which I think is a problem, but you've got your three...
1: I want to get rid of shoelaces. But I you put my phone...
0: Well, this is what I was going to bring up with you. So you've got the 3/4 denim shorts.
1: Yeah.
0: Now, they're...
1: The workers' shorts.
0: The work shorts. It's trendy. A workwear thing. It's a trendy thing at the moment.
1: All the kids are wearing
0: shorts and pants have got a loop for your hammer and, you know, your tool belt and whatever else.
1: Yeah.
0: Now, the thing is, you don't use them.
1: I didn't know that.
0: That's just an aesthetic.
1: I didn't know
0: now, that. Now, what I have noticed you doing...
1: Yes.
0: And again, unless we don't judge...
1: Yeah.
0: You can't put your phone in that long. You can't put your phone in that long Toolman pocket.
1: It's made for it.
0: I need to pull you up on it. I've seen it there a few times.
1: It's more comfortable.
0: It's more comfortable, mate.
1: I put my phone in there so much now that it's got a mark there from the phone being pressed.
0: Wait, let me check with Das. Das, you don't put your phone in that pocket, do you?
2: No way.
0: Yeah.
1: How do you sit down when you're driving? It's too tight on your thigh.
2: Yeah, okay, I do get that. Boom. But you just take it out of your pocket.
1: Yeah, good point.
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4: 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While the news is on, if you're craving a hearty and healthy meal, grab one of Tassie's best baked potatoes from the House of Spuds Devonport in Forbes Street.
18: Good evening, I'm Judy Augustine. Two so-called ISIS brides will spend the weekend behind bars after facing court in Melbourne. The mother and her adult daughter were arrested at the airport overnight after flying in from Syria, with the pair expected to apply for bail on Monday. AFP Assistant Commissioner Stephen Nutt says they face a string of charges.
19: Crimes against humanity, enslavement. Crimes against humanity, use a slave. Crimes against humanity, engage in slave trading. These offences each carry a maximum penalty of 25 years imprisonment.
18: 32 cannabis plants have been seized by police after searches at properties in Elderslie and New Norfolk yesterday. Police say several hydroponic setups were discovered during the searches, along with plants and three firearms, one of which is believed to have been stolen. A 48-year-old man faces a raft of drug and firearms charges, while a 60-year-old New Norfolk man was charged with cultivating cannabis and other drug offences. They'll both appear at the Hobart Magistrates Court at a later date. Greyhound racing in Tasmania will come to an end even if the government's parliamentary push to phase it out does not pass. Premier Jeremy Rockcliffe said the state government would cease funding and support for the industry in 2029.
20: What the Racing Integrity Commissioner has clearly said is that we need legislation to be able to support participants in the transition and to ensure the highest possible animal welfare standards. So that's why this legislation is critical.
18: Meanwhile, the election of Claire Gladewright to the seat of Huon means a definite vote in favour of the ban.
21: From day one, I have supported the end of the greyhound industry. I believe it's cruel and I believe it's fiscally irresponsible.
18: Measles cases are surging in Australia. The disease was effectively eliminated here in 2014, but has made a comeback due to a decline in vaccinations and outbreaks overseas. 105 cases have been reported this year. And one of the survivors of the Beaconsfield mine, Rockfall, says he'd love to see the reopening of the mine. Brant Webb admitting he was devastated when it closed back in 2012, saying it had a major impact on the town, and he believes they hadn't yet hit the major gold deposits during his time at the site.
22: That's the mother lode is in the bottom of the J. So, yeah, so we don't know how far down the J we were, but we must have been a fair way down.
18: The state government also supportive of a restart, saying multiple government agencies are working with the owners as it progresses its restart feasibility study. And you can catch Ebony Ablett's full chat with Brant Webb in the latest iHeart Tassie episode on the station's website.
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18: Sport news now, and the Western Bulldogs have swung four changes for tonight's clash with the Power in Adelaide. Defender Connor Bedarek is back from injury, with Cooper Hines, Oscar Baker and Lockie Smith also recalled. Coach Luke Beveridge says they know Port poses a threat.
23: You know, they almost beat Hawthorn, beat Geelong quite emphatically, really, when you think about the discipline in their game and how hard they're working for each other. They seem to be playing the minutes, you know, and they're accountable.
18: Meanwhile, the Dockers will be without skipper Alex Pearce next week. He suffered a low-grade MCL injury in last night's win over Hawthorn in the dying minutes of the game. The club says it's not a significant knee injury, but they'll continue to reassess how he's doing. And Hockey Tasmania's Hook Into Hockey program has given 505 young Tasmanians the chance to play. The sporting body said the initiative had so far been run in Hobart, Launceston, Devonport, Burnie, Georgetown and Smithton this year. It's hoped the program will grow the sport in Tasmania by providing an inclusive and accessible environment to give it a go. That's the latest in news and sport. I'm Judy Augustine.
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0: It's Will and Woody. Hope you're having a wonderful drive home. You've joined us at a great time because it's time for the Swap Meet.
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2: We want to go from
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2: a vintage Canon film camera.
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0: Oh, it's no surprise that the text line is in meltdown.
7: And that's the reason I've got to read it out. If you'd like to make a trade right now for the Canon T50, 1983 to 1989 was when the camera was made. Look, I mean, refurbished, these are selling for hundreds of dollars. I just had a look then. Everyone was saying they were a bit underwhelmed by it, but I actually think this looks cool.
2: I've just seen it.
7: The aesthetic is unbelievable.
2: I thought it would look a lot worse. I thought it'd be way more sick. Wear and tear. You've still got the case. The case is kind of like that cool retro kind of look.
7: It's almost like the camera that, you know, you would see like war veterans, Vietnam War people use. Whenever you watch Vietnam War movies, there's guys that have got the working those cameras. It looks like one of their. I think it's awesome.
2: Right, flash. The flash comes with it.
7: Comes with the case. We spoke to Sam yesterday, and he said it's basically just been in a drawer for 40 years and barely used, barely touched. I think this is a hot item, Woods, and I think this is the item that's going to take us one step closer to the engagement ring that Paris so desperately wants. If you're just joining the swap, she's put a threshold on it. She's put a label on it. She said she wants it to be a $10,000 engagement ring, or certainly her partner does. So, look, we've got a bit of work to do from the camera. There's no doubt about that, but that's what we're here for.
2: We're only four days in. We're in a great spot. And Angelica, you would like to offer us something special for the vintage camera that we have.
8: Look, a bit on theme with the artist that just played, but I've got a couple of signed Taylor Swift CDs.
2: Here we go. What CDs? Are they well-known CDs?
8: Well, two of them are from her most recent album, so The Life of a Showgirl, and one of them is from the Tortured Poets collection.
2: And how did you get these CDs signed? Did you buy it specifically signed, or did you see her sign it in person?
8: Oh, I wish I could see her sign it, but no, I was a crazy fan waiting at 2 o'clock in the morning and happened to be when she dropped them on her website.
2: Wow.
8: And very lucky to grab a few from there before she even released them in Australia.
7: Why are you getting rid of them, Angelica? Is this just because you want to help the boys get to an engagement ring, or do you like photography?
8: Well, look, I'm a big sucker for collecting like vintage things, and I feel like I've got way too many of these Taylor Swift CDs.
7: Right.
8: I feel like making a bit of room for something old is kind of, you know.
7: Okay.
2: All right,
7: Angelica.
2: Great. I mean, straight off the bat, you know that gets demand. People love Taylor Swift.
7: Yeah, right. Okay. Like,
2: There will be interest.
7: All right. Well, look, I think it's pretty good. We're going to go to a song.
2: Now is the time, Australia. I'm almost ready to put my feet up.
7: You are driving home. You want a camera. You like photography. And then you hear us say, we have a 1985 Canon T50 vintage camera, barely used, up for a trade. Tell us something you've got and you want it in return. We'll do it up next. Will and Woody.
1: Woody asking the important questions like, how much wood can a woodchuck chuck if a woodchuck could chuck wood? The answer was a lot.
9: CFM has been keeping the Northwest Coast up to date with the latest in news and information for nearly 30 years from across our region.
10: And locals are being celebrated for their recycling habits with thousands of containers put through the Recycle Rewards program.
9: To around the island state.
10: The planned community information session for the waterfront redevelopment won't go ahead today as initially planned. And as a result, it has deferred the meeting to allow time for the assessment of landscape architect quotes and a working group review.
9: And beyond.
10: The latest jobs figures have dropped and unemployment remains steady at 4.3% for March. Close to 18,000 jobs were added to the economy last month.
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0: It's Will and Woody. I hope you're having a wonderful Friday afternoon. Woodrow, we've got one of the biggest stars in the world who joins us right now, Khalid. We spoke to him the other day.
1: I did say before the chat, like, obviously Khalid is an extraordinary artist, but when we were told by our producers that we were speaking to Khalid, I said, DJ Khalid. And then I realised that they are not the same person.
0: Yep.
1: So what you're going to hear at the start of this chat is us really leaning into that. That, you know, it's quite extraordinary that there are two huge artists in the world, one called DJ Khaled, one called Khalid. And we just, we're going to see if he was going to get around those similarities. And I'll leave it for you guys to judge as to whether he got around this first line of questioning.
2: First of all, I just wanted to kind of gauge how frustrating this is for you slash whether or not you will consider a name change. Our production team were like, Khalid, tomorrow, interview. And then naturally the first question is, okay, are we talking Khalid? Are we talking DJ Khaled? Are we talking Khaled? Oh, like, there's just, you kind of go through the list, right? You kind of knock them down.
3: Oh, yeah, for sure. Earlier in my career, the differentiation, if that's a word, if you will, between me and DJ Khaled was definitely a common conversation, for sure.
4: I would suggest maybe you should all get together and do a massive rock-off, and that person gets the name.
3: Honestly, I feel like that would be too much effort for me, and I think I would just let him have the name.
5: That is the best response.
6: You can just have it. You know what? You can just have it.
2: Have you guys spoken before?
3: Yeah, we've spoken before.
2: All right, cool. So let's say he calls you. He's like, Khalid, been thinking about the whole name thing. I think we just need to sort this out. You get to choose the place.
3: Maybe in like Rome or something.
6: Ooh,
3: in like
6: a Colosseum. Rome rock
5: like
6: off.
5: Colosseum. In the Colosseum.
3: Like I reckon. Colosseum vibe. Just like me, my like my sword, my shield.
2: Come on, chariot.
3: And then whoever wins gets the name.
5: I love that. You were 18 when things really started popping off. When some success comes in, obviously some money comes in as well. And for me, as an 18-year-old, if I all of a sudden came into a lot of money, I would have made some stupid purchases. Is there a purchase that comes to mind for you?
3: The bright orange soda color Rolls Royce I had maybe like a couple of years ago that I could never drive anywhere without being recognized. I feel like that was probably a little stupid of me. But you live and you learn, you know. It was like really bright. It was the brightest orange you could see. It was like tangerine orange.
5: Wow.
3: Someone ran into the side of it at Coachella. I got into a car accident at Coachella. And I'm just sitting on the side of the road in a bright orange Rolls Royce. And everyone's, you know, screaming out their window at me. And yeah, it was great.
2: Someone crashed into you?
3: Yeah, she was 93 years old too.
5: What?
3: Yeah.
2: I can't believe that. You can't get angry at them. You're just like, oh God, you're so old.
3: Like, you know what? Just go. You go.
2: Yeah, get out of here. Can't do anything about that. Wow, that's awesome.
7: The It's Always Summer Somewhere Tour, which is coming to Australia this November. You guys can get tickets on sale now if you want to go and see Khalid. Have you got fond memories of Australia and New Zealand? But
3: I love, love, love Australia and New Zealand so much, actually. Australia was the first time I ever did an arena, which was like a really big accomplishment before America, actually.
2: Because stadiums, like obviously peak year powers, amazing gig. What about like funniest gig that you've played? And this can be anywhere along your career where you're like, whoa, what am I doing here sort of thing.
5: I'll warm you up here, Khalid. Will DJ'd at a sauna a couple of nights ago.
2: Yeah. At a day spa.
5: That's it.
3: Whoa. Wow. Yeah.
5: It was just in the corner, sweating it up.
2: But that was
5: about eight people.
3: Real sticky. Real sticky.
5: Real sticky.
2: I just find it strange. I was contributing to the stick. I was absolutely, dropping some heat.
3: You were contributing to the stick.
2: I was dropping some heat.
5: The temperature.
2: It was just rising.
5: So how about for you? What's your, I mean, I'm not sure if you've ever performed in a sauna, but what's your strangest gig?
3: I've done a couple birthday parties. Those get kind of crazy.
2: Oh, as in like private, they've gone like, we'll foot the bill. Wow. Like for like a kid? Or for an adult?
3: Scout's honor, man. I can't tell you. But.
2: Oh, wow.
5: when you do a birthday, are you sticking around for the cake?
3: I'm ordering a separate cake just for myself.
2: Good for you.
5: That's your rider. That's your rider.
8: I want my own cake.
0: There you go. And that's great follow-up from you, Woods.
1: That's some great cake chat. That's really, that's, I mean, I reckon that'll be picked up by the pop culture website. Khalid eats his own cake. That's just good golf.
0: Khalid, it's always summer somewhere tour coming to Australia this November. I hope you're having a great Friday. It's really Woody.
9: 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Hang on, I don't think I got that quite right. Will and Woody driving you home.
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0: Around here, it's rude not to say the C word. 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
9: Have you ever wondered what the new TT Loan development looks like from the river? 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Hi, I'm Lynn from the Julie Burgess, and we will be able to show you that view from on board the Julie Burgess on Saturday, the 23rd of May at 1 o'clock. 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
1: And locals are being celebrated for their recycling habits, with thousands of containers put through the Recycle Rewards program.
0: To around the island state,
1: the planned community information session for the waterfront redevelopment won't go ahead today as initially planned. And as a result, it has deferred the meeting to allow time for the assessment of landscape architect quotes and a working group review.
0: And beyond.
1: The latest jobs figures have dropped and unemployment remains steady at 4.3% for March. Close to 18,000 jobs were added to the economy last month.
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2: Wondered what the new TT Loan development looks like from the river? Well, here's your chance. 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
0: 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I cry my eyes by Elizabeth Taylor. 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
9: Have you ever wondered what the new TT Lowen development looks like from the river? 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
2: Have you ever wondered what the new TT Loan development looks like from the river? 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
6: Have you ever wondered what the new TT Loan development looks like from the river? 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
1: The Great Wilmot Trivia Night is on again on Saturday, May 23rd at the Wilmot Memorial Hall. 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BYO nibbles and drinks. 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

0: good happens after midnight, except these two. It's Will and Woody keeping you up.
1: I'm going to set up the soft drink.
2: Darcy, no!
3: Oh, the weekend is here, Australia. It feels good. Beer or soft drink based on the sound of the can opening. Kelly, $10,000 is yours if you get 16 in a row. Are you ready to go?
1: I'm ready.
3: Let's go. Here we go.
1: I'd say that's beer.
3: Yeah, Kel.
4: Nice, Kelly.
3: You're away. You're away, Kel. Let's just go straight into can two, Kelly. Here we go.
1: Uh-huh. Ooh. Is it soft drink?
3: Yes, it is, Kelly.
4: Yes, Kelly. Good yes, for you. Two from two there.
3: How much do you play this in the car, Kel?
1: All the time.
3: All the time. And do you go pretty well, generally speaking?
1: So-so.
4: Okay. I feel like she's hustling us. She feels like she's got that confidence,
3: the tone,
4: strong players
1: making
4: have.
1: Making you thirsty.
3: It is the weekend. It is the weekend.
4: Here we go, Kel. Can three.
1: Oh, is that soft drink?
4: Kelly.
3: Kelly.
4: Kelly's on one.
3: Kelly.
4: Kelly's on one.
3: What do you do with yourself, Kel?
1: Oh, I'm a pathology courier.
4: Wow.
3: So do you transport blood?
1: Oh, anything that comes from your body, I pick up.
3: Oh, whoa. What's the coolest thing? What's the coolest part of a body you've had in your van?
1: Oh, probably some boobs, I suppose.
3: Cool. Righto, can four.
4: No one saw that coming.
1: Oh, soft drink?
4: Yes, Kel. Say on, Kel, if a police officer, you know what you're picking up from the pathology clinic when you go and get it.
1: Oh, yeah, most of the time.
4: I tell
1: yeah.
4: you. So if a police yeah. officer pulls you over and he's like, what have you got in the back there, ma'am? You'd be like,
1: yeah, I'll just tell him the truth.
4: Wow. So, but you'd have to say to him, like, oh, two cups of poo, set of boobs. Like, you'd sound like a serial killer.
1: Yep, probably.
4: That's crazy.
3: Well, she's got pathology on the side of her van, though.
4: Yeah,
3: so,
4: but if
3: know.
4: I was a serial killer, I'd obviously masquerade as a pathology courier, wouldn't I? That's just smart footy.
3: That is smart footy if you're a serial killer. All right, Kelly, let's go to can five.
1: Yep. Oh, I'd say soft drink.
4: Oh, Kel.
3: Oh, sorry, Kel.
1: Oh, damn it.
3: Sorry, Kel. You get those boobs where they need to go.
4: And Kelly, a weird thing to say, Kelly.
3: That's what she said before.
4: Thank you so much for the ride, though, Kel. You can have yourself a $100 Funday Sweets voucher. Funday Natural Sweets, no sugar added and jam-packed with gut-loving prebiotic fiber, 100% tasty. That was an incredible chat. I've never spoken to a pathology courier before.
3: That was cool, wasn't it?
4: Sarah, have you got a cool job?
5: I do individual support work.
3: Awesome, Sarah. Yeah, okay. Really great. Yeah. Okay, yeah. Let's go to can one.
5: I feel like, oh God, soft drink?
4: That's amazing.
3: Sorry, Sarah. Sorry,
4: nice
3: Sarah.
4: Nice to meet you there, Sarah.
3: First one's always hard. First one's always
4: nice
3: hard.
4: Nice to meet you, Sarah.
3: Let's go to Harvey here.
4: I've got to give Sarah something now.
3: Go on, it's not too late.
4: Sarah, you can have a Mingle seasoning prize pack. Try Mingle Mexican all natural Aussie made at your supermarket for you, Sarah.
3: Beautiful.
4: And we can't give someone a, you know, $100 Funday voucher for the boob comment and then not give the individual support worker yeah. something.
3: I agree.
4: Know? It just doesn't feel fair.
3: We've righted the wrong there, I reckon.
4: Harvey.
3: Harvey.
4: Yeah.
3: How are you, mate?
6: I am good, Mario. How are you doing today?
3: We're doing beautifully. Oh, Harvey, I love your level. It's just great. You ready to hear some cans?
6: Yes, I am. Go ahead, mate. Let's go. Let's go for the Friday.
4: Oh, wow. All right.
6: Beer?
4: Oh, Harvey, bad luck.
3: Where are you going, Harvey?
4: Wow,
3: where are you off to? I want to keep talking to Harvey.
6: I'm going to the phone again, picking your mug.
4: Oh, wow. And the faders never come down quicker.
3: Give me Harvey back.
4: No.
3: Let's do a whole spot with Harvey. No, I want the life of Harvey.
4: He's not.
3: Where did he go?
4: He's gone, mate. He's never coming back. It's Will and Woody.
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7: And locals are being celebrated for their recycling habits with thousands of containers put through the Recycle Rewards program.
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7: The planned community information session for the waterfront redevelopment won't go ahead today as initially planned. And as a result, it has deferred the meeting to allow time for the assessment of landscape architect quotes and a working group review.
2: And beyond.
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0: mates that just want to keep going. 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
1: Got a $100 Funday Sweets voucher to give away to the person who does the best David Attenborough.
2: And now the snakes are on the alert. This is the best feeding opportunity they will get all year.
1: So 131065 is the phone number here. God, he's got a great David Attenborough. Love to give you the $100 Funday Sweets voucher. It's his 100th birthday today. That's why we're talking
3: great
1: about
3: word,
1: the big
3: Davey
1: fella.
3: Well done.
1: Which is awesome.
4: Or is he still is he still doing his thing?
1: Yeah, he like, did one last like, year. Right? He did one last year. I don't know that's how often they get him in the field.
3: Just get him in the studio. Get him in the booth. We need your voice on this footage. And that's fair enough.
1: Because I think, he's 100. Like, yeah. I mean, I think he's still remarkably mobile for someone that age, to be honest. But, you know, I think if they're worried, if they put him in the desert, he might blow away.
4: Boy,
1: he looks frail.
4: Yeah, he's 100 years old.
1: He's 100 years old. I did see a doco with him recently on the Great Barrier Reef, and it was really cool because they had all this footage of when he did his original documentary on the Barrier Reef, which was in, like, the 50s. They had the footage, and I think he was the first person to take underwater footage at the Barrier Reef. So they showed all this footage of him looking amazing, by the way.
4: I mean, young Attenborough is hot.
1: He was hot then.
4: And I think he held the hotness until at least the 70s.
1: It was so cool to see I think that's why people often talk about why people live for so long.
4: Yeah.
1: If you find something that you're that passionate about,
4: I think it's
1: almost like something in your brain that's like, got to stay here because that's the most satisfying thing in the world for me.
4: Steve Greer.
2: This is a horned lizard and very beautiful too. This particular species is called the regal horned lizard because it has this splendid crown of spikes at the back of his neck.
1: Now, you know a bit about regal horns, Woods?
4: I do. And even if that's absolute BS, because I often hear David and I just go like, even if you are just tugging my leg, I'm just believing you. Do you know what I mean?
1: You're into it. As soon as he starts talking about
4: is
1: it, you're like...
4: Is he making it up? Is he ad-libbing? Like, do you know what I mean? Like, the bear comes out of this cave in May every year. And you're like, yeah, I believe him. I don't know if you've been there all year, but like, and the reason the bear is here is because it's looking for his child. And you go, I don't know how you'd know that. But yeah, I'm buying it, man.
1: He's obviously getting, because this is the other thing as well. I don't know about you, when I'm watching nature documentaries, I feel as if the person who's talking is kind of like omniscient, like they know all this stuff, but really they're obviously getting fed information by people that have been watching the bears for a long time.
4: Or making it up. Like, you know when they go,
1: the bird
4: is trying to mate with the female now. Like, is it? It's just dancing. Anyway, someone in the studio. I got some David Attenborough facts.
1: I don't think that's fair.
4: David Attenborough facts. He's got the record-breaking Instagram growth. When he joined Insta in 2020, he broke the record for fastest time to reach 1 million followers. Did it in 5 hours.
3: Whoa!
1: Strong.
4: 5 hours, Will. Whoa. Great numbers. He's been knighted not once, twice. I don't know.
1: He's been knighted twice.
4: Twice.
1: That's
4: been
1: awesome.
4: Been knighted twice. 8 BAFTAs. But Annalise, you're the resident actress in the team. Before we open up to everyone else, 131065 is the number. If you want to give us your best David Attenborough impersonation, some fun day lollies for the best one. Annalise, give us your Davey.
5: Great. In the wild, I see Will and Woody in the studio and they are about to go on air.
4: What's with the breathing?
5: I just heard him then. He did breath. I didn't do that earlier, but
1: that's
5: I heard
1: just
5: him
1: acting.
5: Quite breathy.
1: That's how you, an untrained,
4: yeah,
1: didn't
4: the
1: hear.
4: It's the subtlety.
1: Untrained,
4: the
1: didn't subtlety. Hear the breath.
4: Let me hear David again. Let me hear real David.
2: The crabs make a dash for it, risking life and limb to graze on these seaweed pastures.
1: Doesn't breathe. Doesn't breathe.
4: No breath there.
1: Doesn't breathe.
4: No breathing.
5: He was really breathy before.
1: Annalise doesn't get the lollies, you might. So 131065, $100 worth of fun day lollies for you. Yeah, the best lollies in the world. For you, if you've got a great David Attenborough celebrating the great man, 100 years old today, so give us a call.
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1: It's a trade.
0: From trash.
2: We want to go from
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0: Come and make a trade. 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
1: Oh, it's no surprise that the text line is in meltdown, 0429 13 1065, and that's the reason I've got to read it out. And 0413 1065, if you'd like to make a trade right now for the Canon T50, 1983 to 1989 was when the camera was made. Look, I mean, refurbished. These are selling for hundreds of dollars. I just had a look then. Everyone was saying they were a bit underwhelmed by it, but I actually think this looks cool.
2: I've just seen it.
1: The aesthetic is unbelievable.
2: I thought it would look a lot worse. I thought it'd be way more sick. Wear and tear. You've still got the case. The case is kind of like that cool retro kind of look.
1: It's almost like the camera that, you know, you would see like war veterans, Vietnam War people use. Whenever you watch Vietnam War movies, there's always those guys that have got the working those cameras. It looks like one of their. I think it's awesome.
2: Right, flash. The flash comes with it.
1: Comes with the case. We spoke to Sam yesterday, and he said it's basically just been in a drawer for 40 years and barely used, barely touched. I think this is a hot item, Woods, and I think this is the item that's going to take us one step closer to the engagement ring that Paris so desperately wants. If you're just joining the swap, she's put a threshold on it. She's put a label on it. She said she wants it to be a $10,000 engagement ring, and certainly her partner does. So, look, we've got a bit of work to do from the camera. There's no doubt about that, but that's what we're here for.
2: We're only 4 days in. We're in a great spot. And Angelica, you would like to offer us something special for the vintage camera that we have.
6: Look, a bit on theme with the artist that just played, but I've got a couple of signed Taylor Swift CDs.
2: Here we go. What CDs? Are they the well-known CDs?
6: Well, two of them are from her most recent album, so The Life of a Showgirl, and one of them is from the Tortured Poets collection.
2: And how did you get these CDs signed? Did you buy it specifically signed, or did you see her sign it in person?
6: Oh, I wish I could see her sign it, but no, I was a crazy fan waiting at 2 o'clock in the morning and happened to be when she dropped them on her website. And very lucky to grab a few from there before she even released them in Australia.
1: Why are you getting rid of them, Angelica? Is this just because you want to help the boys get to an engagement ring, or do you like photography?
6: Well, look, I'm a big sucker for collecting like vintage things, and I feel like I've got way too many of these Taylor Swift CDs.
1: Right.
6: I feel like making a bit of room for something old is kind of, you know.
1: Okay.
2: All right,
1: Angelica.
2: Great. I mean, straight off the bat, you know that gets demand. People love Taylor Swift.
1: Yeah, right. Okay.
2: There will be interest.
1: All right. Well, look, I think it's pretty good. We're going to go to a song. 13-1065.
2: I'm almost ready to put my feet up.
1: You are driving home. You want a camera. You like photography. And then you hear us say, we have a 1985 Canon T50 vintage camera, barely used, up for a trade.
0: It's Will and Woody.
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1: Hang on a second, guys. I've just seen here that apparently a 4 gigabyte iPhone.
0: Yeah.
1: Is that an iPhone 4? 2007? iPhone 4?
0: Yeah, go on.
1: 4GB iPhone?
0: Go on.
1: Just sold at an auction for over $100,000.
2: No.
0: Now here we go.
2: No way.
1: That's what it said.
0: Ruby's got no idea what she's sitting on.
1: Well, can she hear me?
0: Probably.
1: Did she hear that?
0: I don't know.
1: She's still on. $75 to $125. No, yeah.
0: Sorry. $75 to $125.
1: Yeah, sorry.
0: Oh.
1: Take it back.
2: They're going for like $50.
1: What a ride.
0: Oh, okay, well, everyone stop.
1: What a
0: okay.
1: ride.
0: So what about
1: imagine
0: the...
1: Imagine if we
0: had it. What about the iPhone XR?
1: Nah. We want the Taylor Swift CDs.
0: Okay, but
1: Angelica,
0: okay, she's
1: gone. I think she's actually... She looked up the camera we've got.
0: No.
1: And I think she saw between... I think she's seen that...
0: I think she's just hit some bad reception. I think I'm... And, I didn't do any law, but she said, I want to give you, I'm offering you the Taylor Swift signed CDs. That is, in my mind, an offer.
1: Okay.
0: We're taking the CDs. And Angelica, if you don't answer the phone, we will come and get those CDs.
1: No, we won't.
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0: cons you've ever been to. Will and Woody keeping you up.
1: Woodrow, we've got one of the biggest stars in the world who joins us right now, Khalid. We spoke to him the other day.
2: I did say before the chat, like, obviously Khalid is an extraordinary artist, but when we were told by our producers that we were speaking to Khalid, I said, DJ Khalid. And then I realised that they are not the same person.
3: Yep.
2: So what you're going to hear at the start of this chat is us really leaning into that. That, you know, it's quite extraordinary that there are two huge artists in the world, one called DJ Khalid, one called Khalid. And we're going to see if he was going to get around those similarities. And I'll leave it for you guys to judge as to whether he got around this first line of questioning.
4: First of all, I just wanted to kind of gauge how frustrating this is for you slash whether or not you will consider a name change. Our production team were like, Khalid, tomorrow, interview. And then naturally the first question is, okay, are we talking Khalid? Are we talking DJ Khalid? Are we talking Khalid? Oh, there's just, you kind of go through the list, right? You kind of knock them down.
5: Oh, yeah, for sure. Earlier in my career, the differentiation, if that's a word, if you will, between me and DJ Khalid was definitely a common conversation, for sure.
6: I would suggest maybe you should all get together and do a massive rock off, and that person gets the name.
5: Honestly, I feel like that would be too much effort for me, and I think I would just let him have the name.
3: That is the best response.
7: You can just have it. You can just have it.
4: Have you guys spoken before?
5: Yeah, we've spoken before.
4: All right, cool. So let's say he calls you. He's like, Khalid, been thinking about the whole name thing. I think we just need to sort this out. You get to choose the place.
5: Maybe in like Rome or something.
4: Ooh,
5: in like
4: a Colosseum. Oh, Rome rock
3: like
4: off.
3: Colosseum. In the Colosseum.
5: Like Colosseum vibe. Just like me, like my sword, my shield.
4: Come in, carry it.
5: And then whoever wins gets the name.
6: I love that. You were 18 when things really started popping off. When some success comes in, obviously some money comes in as well. And for me, as an 18-year-old, if I all of a sudden came into a lot of money, I would have made some stupid purchases. Is there a purchase that comes to mind for you?
5: The bright orange soda color Rolls Royce I had maybe like a couple of years ago that I could never drive anywhere without being recognized. I feel like that was probably a little stupid of me. But you live and you learn, you know. It was like really bright. It was the brightest orange you could be. It was like tangerine orange.
4: Wow.
5: Someone ran into the side of it at Coachella. I got into a taxi at Coachella. And I'm just sitting on the side of the road in a bright orange Rolls Royce. And everyone's, you know, screaming out their window at me. And yeah, it was great.
4: Someone crashed into you?
5: Yeah, she was 93 years old, too.
4: What?
5: Yeah.
4: I can't believe that. You can't get angry at them. You're just like, oh, God, you're so old.
5: Like, you know what? Just go. You go.
4: Yeah, get out of here. Can't do anything about that. Wow, that's awesome.
6: The It's Always Summer Somewhere Tour, which is coming to Australia this November. You guys can get tickets on sale now if you want to go and see Khalid. Have you got fond memories of Australia and New Zealand? But
5: love Australia and New Zealand so much, actually. Australia was the first time I ever did an arena, which was like a really big accomplishment before America, actually.
4: Because stadiums, like, obviously peak year powers, amazing gig. What about like funniest gig that you've played? And this can be anywhere along your career where you're like, whoa, what am I doing here sort of thing.
3: I'll warm you up here, Khalid. Will DJ'd at a sauna a couple of months ago.
4: Yeah. At a day spa.
3: That's it.
5: Whoa. Wow. Yeah.
3: It was just in the corner sweating it up.
4: But that was
3: about eight people.
5: Real sticky. Real sticky.
3: Real
4: stick. I just find it strange. I was contributing to the stick. I was absolutely, dropping some heat.
5: You were contributing to the stick.
4: I was dropping some heat.
3: The temperature.
4: It was just right.
3: I have that for you. What's your, I'm not sure if you ever performed in a sauna, but what's your strangest gig?
5: I've done a couple birthday parties. Those get kind of crazy.
4: Oh, as in like private, they've gone like, we'll flip the bill. Wow. Like for like a kid? Or for an adult?
5: Scout's honor, man. I can't tell you. But.
4: Oh, wow.
3: when you do a birthday, are you sticking around for the cake?
5: I'm ordering a separate cake just for myself.
4: Good for you.
3: That's your rider. I want my own cake.
1: There you go. And that's great follow-up from you, Woods.
2: That's some great cake chat. That's really, that's, I mean, I reckon that'll be picked up by the pop culture website. Khalid eats his own cake. That's just good golf.
1: Khalid, it's always summer somewhere tour coming to Australia this November. I can live with it.
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1: 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TikTok, obviously a massive song. 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
11: The Great Wilmot Trivia Night is on again on Saturday, May 23rd at the Wilmot Memorial Hall. Doors open from 6:30pm. 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BYO nibbles and drinks. 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
6: Hey, I'm Chandra Llewellyn. The federal government is preparing to hand down its budget next week. Treasurer Jim Chalmers has vowed to crash through a scare campaign of lies. Labor is preparing to announce a major housing supply package, which would see potential incentives to states. Health authorities across the globe are racing to trace dozens of passengers who disembarked a cruise ship before a deadly outbreak of hantavirus. So far, there have been 5 cases, including 3 deaths. But the UN Health Agency says the outbreak is not the start of a pandemic like COVID-19, as this virus spreads through close, intimate contact. A political expert says today's by-election for the New South Wales seat of Farrer could dictate the future of Australian politics. It's been triggered by the resignation of former opposition leader Susan Lee. Monash School of Social Sciences, Dr. Benjamin Moffat says it is unusual.
7: Both the Liberals and the Nationals are both running. Labor's sitting this one out. They wouldn't have had a chance in this seat. It's always been a coalition seat. But the interesting thing about this one, we've basically got this unique circumstance where it's coming down to 2 non-major parties.
6: And research shows New South Wales recorded its driest April on record as much of the country headed into a dry spell. Rainfall was well below average across every state last month.
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0: 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CFM has been keeping the Northwest Coast up to date with the latest in news and information for nearly 30 years from across our region.
1: And locals are being celebrated for their recycling habits, with thousands of containers put through the Recycle Rewards program.
0: To around the island state,
1: the planned community information session for the waterfront redevelopment won't go ahead today as initially planned. And as a result, it has deferred the meeting to allow time for the assessment of landscape architect quotes and a working group review.
0: And beyond.
1: The latest jobs figures have dropped and unemployment remains steady at 4.3% for March. Close to 18,000 jobs were added to the economy last month.
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10: Hi there, I'm Chandra Llewellyn. President Donald Trump says a ceasefire remains in place after US forces reportedly targeted Iranian military facilities linked to attacks on warships in the Strait of Hormuz. Iran's foreign minister has described the strikes as a reckless military adventure. US Secretary of State Marco Rubio says he expects a response from Iran's leadership soon.
11: We have not received that yet, as in the last hour, but perhaps that will come. Their system is still highly fractured and a bit dysfunctional as well, so that may be serving as an impediment. I hope it's a serious offer. I really do.
10: Police officers in Victoria are being told to disable the Bluetooth on body cams. Victorian officials issuing an urgent safety alert on Monday night after Four Corners exposed a security flaw with the devices. The Axon devices, which are worn by police around the country, can be tracked and detected by criminals. And voters in the federal electorate of Farrah are heading to the polls today for a by-election triggered by the resignation of former opposition leader Susan Lee. Polls indicate One Nation or an independent could snatch the seat. Monash School of Social Sciences Dr. Benjamin Moffat says that could be bad news for the coalition.
12: The fact that they're not even getting particularly a look in what has been a completely safe coalition seat over its history should tell you something about where the mood of the electorate is at the moment regards to the coalition.
0: Now, the latest in sports news from cfmtas.com.au.
10: Upsetting sport in the AFL, the Lions down the Blues 100-89 at the Gabba, while in the other games, the Bulldogs beat Port Adelaide 74-72. Dogs Harvey Gallagher kicked the go-ahead point with 30 seconds left. Coach Luke Beveridge drawing on the win.
13: I mean, after you drop four in a row, you're almost learning how to win again. Really pleased the boys hang in there. Yeah, it's an important night. I guess I've been saying it's the vinyl song, and it's a fine line between pleasure and pain.
10: Meantime, Gold Coast Suns will be hoping to continue their strong form in Darwin when they take on St Kilda tonight. And Alexander Vukic has been ruled out of the Italian Open. He was beaten by American Tommy Paul in straight sets. That's the latest news and sport.
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6: Hi there, I'm Chandra Llewellyn. Voters in the New South Wales seat of Farah head to the polls today for the by-election. It has been called after former Liberal leader Susan Lee quit politics. Deputy Prime Minister Richard Marles was asked why no Labor candidates are in the running, but has told the ABC it's been a long-held coalition seat.
7: It's the seat of Susan Lee, obviously, but you know, in the past, Tim Fisher. I mean, this is absolutely blue-ribbon coalition seat, and I think really the remarkable story today is around whether or not the coalition can hold this seat. It really is a test for Angus Taylor.
6: Members of the Yazidi community who fled persecution in the Middle East say they've been left re-traumatised by the high-profile arrival of the so-called ISIS brides. Community leaders calling on Anthony Albanese to hold accountable anyone who enslaved or abused members of the minority group. A group of 13 people arrived in Australia on Thursday night, facing court in Sydney and Melbourne yesterday. The PM saying he has zero sympathy for anyone who travelled to join ISIS. US President Donald Trump has brokered a three-day ceasefire between Ukraine and Russia. Part of the agreement is to swap 1,000 prisoners of war, the deal coming as Russia celebrates a Victory Day parade. And the Pentagon has started releasing what it says is files on UFOs. It is never-seen-before footage, including a NASA photo from 1972.
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6: Updating sport, Brisbane has survived a second half fight back from Carlton to win by 11 points at the Gabba. The Lions led by 49 points early in the third term before the Blues surged. Coach Michael Voss saying they lost it in the first half.
8: The tell was, you know, certainly from after half time, you could definitely see there was a confidence growing within the group. You know, it seemed like all those sort of little battles that were starting to win.
6: Meantime, a thrilling fight back from Port Adelaide fell just short last night, losing to the Western Bulldogs by 2 points. In A-League action, Adelaide United plays Auckland FC. Tonight it is the Newcastle Jets up against Sydney FC. And in netball, the Adelaide Thunderbirds have demolished West Coast Fever in Perth last night. That's the latest news and sport.
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11: Hey, I'm Chandra Llewellyn. Voters are heading to polling booths today to elect the next federal member for the New South Wales seat of Farah. One Nation and an Independent are considered the front runners. Labor is sitting out. Monash School of Social Sciences Dr. Benjamin Moffat says voters could use this to send a clear message to the major parties.
12: Voters often want to give major parties a bit of a kick in the pants at by-elections and tell them what they really think. But One Nation's been on this rise and rise in the polls, and this may be as good as chance as they get.
11: One of the so-called ISIS brides is likely to become eligible for tens of thousands of dollars in taxpayer benefits. The 33-year-old's escaped arrest in Melbourne, but three of her cohorts remained behind bars in Melbourne and Sydney on charges including slavery and crimes against humanity. US officials want the Iranian leadership to come to the table with a peace proposal today. Fighting has continued in the Strait of Hormuz, with both Iran and the US reporting attacks on ships and military targets. But President Donald Trump insists a ceasefire remains in place, while Iran says it won't bow to pressure. And flowers are expected to top the list of Mother's Day gifts for Aussies this year. A new retail survey shows nearly 40% of shoppers will buy flowers. Average spending is expected to sit around $144 per person.
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11: Updating sport, the Bulldogs stood up against Port Adelaide, snapping a four-game losing streak, 74-72 at Adelaide Oval. In the other game, Brisbane down Carlton, 100-89. Collingwood Scott Pendlebury will tonight equal the VFL-AFL games record, marking match 432 when they take on Geelong. Cats coach Chris Scott says Pendles makes his teammates better.
13: I rate and respect him so highly for a number of reasons, but right up towards the top of that list would be just the way he's been able to help others within the team. He's just been such a good organiser of that team.
11: And in tennis, Aussie Alex de Minaur's been knocked out of the round of 64 at the Italian Open. He went up a set against local Matteo Arnaldi, but then lost the second two.
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